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He keeps those tunes rocking for you all afternoon long. At 5 o'clock, it's a classic traffic jam. 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

0: 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Congratulations to all of our high school graduates. Man, coming to the end of the school year for all the kids. Now what? I give it like 2 weeks until you hear those famous words. I'm bored. But for all the seniors, they're moving on to bigger and better things. And graduation's coming up tomorrow night. You got Williamsport, Montoursville. They're graduating. And then on Friday, you got Warrior Run, South Williamsport, Loyal Sock. Saturday, Jersey Shore, Muncie, and Hughesville. And then Central Mountain High School graduates next Tuesday. So good luck to everybody out there. Best wishes and much success from all of us here at WZXR.
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7: Get ready to get sweaty. Hey, it's Storm Tracker 16 meteorologist Anthony Bordenaro with your Central Pennsylvania forecast. Humidity still on the lower side for Thursday, but it does creep up on us for Friday and especially Saturday. Low temperatures on Thursday in the low and middle 50s, so still a bit of chill to the air. Then in the afternoon, mid and upper 80s, some may even touch 90 degrees, so hot. And Friday, even warmer. Most of us at or near 90 degrees. Saturday, just as warm, but there are chances for scattered rain showers. Good part of the day will be dry, but as we head into the afternoon, watching a couple of downpours possible. And then for Sunday, a little bit cooler with highs in the 70s.
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0: 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Well, the 171st Bloomsburg Fair is going to run September 25th through October 3rd. Lots of great shows in the grandstand this year, and those tickets are on sale now. And you're thinking September is a little ways off, but those tickets on sale, and they're being scooped up. 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We got Live with special guest Jet. That show's on Saturday, September 26th. Comedian Greg Warren, Sunday the 27th. Skillet's going to be there the 28th. And you have Kansas on the 30th. And there's lots of others. There's other shows in between there, different genres. But a little something there for everybody. You can get all the details on the shows and tickets at BloomsburgFair.com.
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0: 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We'll power up your backyard, dwindling down, and we're going to find out who wins a grand prize package coming up Monday morning at 10 a.m. Man, it flew by. 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So we'll find out who wins that. Like I said, Monday morning, 10 a.m. You listen for the last few chances to get in there and get registered this week with Freddie Hammer and Mark Mack. 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And don't give up. You never know. 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Right? 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

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And then you get the WZXR Classic Traffic Jam, 5 o'clock. 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

0: Nirvana on 99.3 1037 WZXR. So I'm reading this story about this Michigan man. He recently pled guilty. He stole a ferret from a pet store. Yeah, stole a ferret. And he did plead guilty, I guess, to first degree retail fraud, but his sentencing is forthcoming. I don't know who would steal a ferret. I think they're just, oh, I hate them. I hate them. They like run sideways. It's the weirdest thing to me. My son had them, and I'd be like, if you want me to come visit, put the ferrets away. I do not want the ferret near me. Weird things. They're like rats with long bodies.
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3: Get ready to get sweaty. Hey, it's Storm Tracker 16 meteorologist Anthony Bordenaro with your central Pennsylvania forecast. Humidity still on the lower side for Thursday, but it does creep up on us for Friday and especially Saturday. Low temperatures on Thursday in the low and middle 50s, so still a bit of chill to the air. Then in the afternoon, mid and upper 80s, some may even touch 90 degrees, so hot. And Friday, even warmer. Most of us at or near 90 degrees. Saturday, just as warm, but there are chances for scattered rain showers. Good part of the day will be dry, but as we head into the afternoon, watching a couple of downpours possible. And then for Sunday, a little bit cooler with highs in the 70s.
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0: That's Beck, Loser on 99.3 1037 WZXR. The 4th of July goes on. The big celebration is happening this year. A new location at Lycoming County Fairgrounds as we celebrate America's 250th birthday. 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And it's going to, they're going to have food, live music, beverages, and family fun. 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

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If you are itching to hear some live music and go to your next concert event, you just got to find out where it's at. 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Mark Mack will run down all the shows within driving range from us here. 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

0: 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Well, get ready to lace up and take part in the annual Cutters 5K. It's happening this Saturday at Journey Bank Ballpark in historic Bellevue Field. The race is going to kick off at 9 a.m. outside the main gate. It finishes up inside the stadium. It's for a great cause. Proceeds benefit Hope Enterprises and the Hope Foundation, supporting important programs right here in our community. And there's going to be awards given out to the top three male and female runners in 8 age groups, and also the top three overall walkers. So register in advance so you can get that exclusive race t-shirt too. 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The Cutters 5K is coming up this Saturday and is sponsored in part by Battery Electric and Generators, Lamar, UPMC, Wise Markets, Woodlands Bank, and Backyard Broadcasting.
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5: Get ready to get sweaty. Hey, it's Storm Tracker 16 meteorologist Anthony Bordenaro with your Central Pennsylvania forecast. Humidity still on the lower side for Thursday, but it does creep up on us for Friday and especially Saturday. Low temperatures on Thursday in the low and middle 50s, so still a bit of chill to the air. Then in the afternoon, mid and upper 80s. Some may even touch 90 degrees, so hot. And Friday, even warmer. Most of us at or near 90 degrees. Saturday, just as warm, but there are chances for scattered rain showers. Good part of the day will be dry, but as we head into the afternoon, watching a couple of downpours possible. And then for Sunday, a little bit cooler with highs in the 70s.
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Don't miss the blues with Good Time Charlie, Sunday nights 8 till 10 o'clock. Charlie brings you 2 hours of local, regional, national blues artists, and he's live right here in our studios. Right now, some blues for you with Stevie Ray Vaughan.

0: Music from Fuel on 93.1037 WZXR. So Uber released their wild lost and found list. Yeah, do you take Ubers? I have never, ever taken a Uber. I used to take taxis all the time when I was younger, but I've never taken an Uber. So here's a list of some of the crazy things that they have found. Dentures with only two teeth. They found breast milk. Donny Osmond group picture. Ankle monitor. What? An oxygen tank. How do you forget your oxygen tank? Huh? A brand new mini fridge. And that's just to name a few things. I don't know how you forget those items in a car, but they seem like pretty important items, especially the Donny Osmond group picture. No, especially the oxygen tank.
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0: 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Well, the community is invited to visit the moving wall. It's a half-size replica of the Vietnam Veterans Memorial at the Bloomsburg Fairgrounds, June 5th through the 7th. It's hosted by local veterans organizations and community partners. This moving tribute honors more than 58,000 Americans who gave their lives or remain missing from the Vietnam War. The memorial is going to be open around the clock following a special opening ceremony Friday, 9 a.m. Visitors can find names, create memorial rubbings, and reflect on the sacrifices of our veterans. A closing ceremony is going to be held Sunday evening, 8 o'clock. And for many, this is a once-in-a-lifetime opportunity to experience a powerful piece of American history. That's the moving wall, a replica of the Vietnam Veterans Memorial. June 5th through the 7th at Bloomsburg Fairgrounds.
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2: Are you ready for the roller coaster temperatures of the spring? 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

0: Music from Van Halen on WZXR. Well, you know, we're into June, and that means Father's Day. Father's Day is coming up on Sunday, June 21st. We do it every year, our annual Father's Day pool party at the Laurel Sock Pool over here right behind the station. And it's always a lot of fun. So we'll have more details coming soon on that. But that is Sunday, the 21st, for Father's Day pool party at the Laurel Sock Community Pool. Always a lot of fun. And, of course, we're celebrating Dad.
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3: Get ready to get sweaty. Hey, it's Storm Tracker 16 meteorologist Anthony Bordenaro with your Central Pennsylvania forecast. Humidity's still on the lower side for Thursday, but it does creep up on us for Friday and especially Saturday. Low temperatures on Thursday in the low and middle 50s, so still a bit of chill to the air. Then in the afternoon, mid and upper 80s, some may even touch 90 degrees, so hot. And Friday, even warmer. Most of us at or near 90 degrees. Saturday, just as warm, but there are chances for scattered rain showers. Good part of the day will be dry, but as we head into the afternoon, watching a couple of downpours possible, and then for Sunday, a little bit cooler with highs in the 70s.
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0: Breaking Ben with the Diary of Jane on 99.3 WZXR. Well, Journey Bank Community Arts Center, they have some great shows taking their stage. And next Wednesday, Todd Rundgren, Damned If I Do Tour. That's going to be a good one. They got something, a little something here for everyone. Government Mule, a lot of people excited about that. Kicking in Your Stall Summer Tour, that's happening on August 2nd. If you're a Pink Floyd fan, you're not going to want to miss Brit Floyd, The Moon, The Wall, and Beyond. Great Pink Floyd tribute band. That's on September 19th. And there are a lot of other shows, too. And you can check those out. Get yourself some tickets and go out there and enjoy a show or two or three or four in downtown Williamsport at our beautiful Journey Bank Community Arts Center. Get all the ticket information. Well, you can get tickets to us, caclive.com.
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0: The Stones on 99.3 1037 WZXR. And that's going to wrap things up for me on this Wednesday night. I'm out of here. We got the 1 o'clock rock block coming your way. Some great rock, too, especially curated for all you night owls out there. So don't miss out on that at 1 a.m. I'll be back to hang tomorrow night anytime after 7.
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2: Your AccuWeather forecast tonight. Expect a clear sky with a low of 49. Tomorrow will bring partly sunny skies and very warm temperatures, reaching a high of 88. Tomorrow night will be mainly clear with a chance to catch a glimpse of the northern lights and a low of 55. As we head into Friday, anticipate partly sunny conditions and hot weather with a high of 91. Saturday will remain very warm with a mix of clouds and sunshine, along with a chance of an afternoon thunderstorm, reaching a high of 89. For AccuWeather, I'm meteorologist Jason Caterina.
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2: Your AccuWeather forecast. Tonight, expect a clear sky with a low of 49. Tomorrow will bring partly sunny skies and very warm temperatures, reaching a high of 88. Tomorrow night will be mainly clear with a chance to catch a glimpse of the northern lights and a low of 55. As we head into Friday, anticipate partly sunny conditions and hot weather with a high of 91. Saturday will remain very warm with a mix of clouds and sunshine, along with a chance of an afternoon thunderstorm reaching a high of 89. For AccuWeather, I'm meteorologist Jason Caterina.
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2: Your AccuWeather forecast. Tonight, expect a clear sky with a low of 49. Tomorrow will bring partly sunny skies and very warm temperatures, reaching a high of 88. Tomorrow night will be mainly clear with a chance to catch a glimpse of the northern lights and a low of 55. As we head into Friday, anticipate partly sunny conditions and hot weather with a high of 91. Saturday will remain very warm with a mix of clouds and sunshine, along with a chance of an afternoon thunderstorm reaching a high of 89. For AccuWeather, I'm meteorologist Jason Caterina.
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2: Your AccuWeather forecast. Tonight, expect a clear sky with a low of 49. Tomorrow will bring partly sunny skies and very warm temperatures, reaching a high of 88. Tomorrow night will be mainly clear with a chance to catch a glimpse of the northern lights and a low of 55. As we head into Friday, anticipate partly sunny conditions and hot weather with a high of 91. Saturday will remain very warm with a mix of clouds and sunshine, along with a chance of an afternoon thunderstorm reaching a high of 89. For AccuWeather, I'm meteorologist Jason Caterina.
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3: Rumors spreading around in that Texas town. 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

like those kind of high heels too. 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
2: Your AccuWeather forecast. Tonight, expect a clear sky with a low of 49. Tomorrow will bring partly sunny skies and very warm temperatures, reaching a high of 88. Tomorrow night will be mainly clear with a chance to catch a glimpse of the northern lights and a low of 55. As we head into Friday, anticipate partly sunny conditions and hot weather with a high of 91. Saturday will remain very warm with a mix of clouds and sunshine, along with a chance of an afternoon thunderstorm reaching a high of 89. For AccuWeather, I'm meteorologist Jason Caterina.
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wonder how far off I sat and wondered. 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
2: Your AccuWeather forecast tonight: expect a clear sky with a low of 49. Tomorrow will bring partly sunny skies and very warm temperatures, reaching a high of 88. Tomorrow night will be mainly clear with a chance to catch a glimpse of the northern lights and a low of 55. As we head into Friday, anticipate partly sunny conditions and hot weather with a high of 91. Saturday will remain very warm with a mix of clouds and sunshine, along with a chance of an afternoon thunderstorm reaching a high of 89. For AccuWeather, I'm meteorologist Jason Caterina.
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0: And I know you will. Christy's wearing the same clothes she wore yesterday.
1: I just said that to her.
2: No, different shirt.
0: Well,
2: different pants.
0: Did you spend the night somewhere?
2: No.
0: With a paramour?
2: Brown and white stripes yesterday. Today it's navy.
1: The broadcast of shame.
2: Yeah.
0: You ever do the walk of shame, Christy?
2: Oh, God, yeah.
3: No such thing as a walk of shame.
1: That's right.
3: You wanted to do it?
0: Yeah. You're right.
1: Give it up, girls.
0: Everything is a good choice, always. Hey, Josh Arnold.
3: Well, can guys have walks of shame then?
2: Sure.
0: Absolutely.
3: But you never hear about that.
0: No.
1: Do you ever have a drive of shame?
2: What do you mean?
3: I don't have any shame.
0: I've heard of a drive-through of shame where you order everything from Taco Bell. I've done that.
1: I can't go into too many details here, but it's a long time ago. A pre-GPS.
2: Mm-hmm.
1: All I remember was waking up in a strange apartment.
2: Didn't know where you were?
1: No, with no one there.
2: Ooh.
0: Nobody there.
1: And it was one of those apartments that it was like 40 miles west of a cornfield.
2: Oh, boy.
1: I just remember getting in my car, driving, and thinking, am I going to ever see a sign? You know, corn.
2: Did you follow
1: corn,
2: the
1: corn,
2: sun?
1: Corn.
2: Is that how you got out?
1: No, I was too hungover. I think I ended up in a different state.
0: And you taught me how to do this in conversation. I can top that. You guys remember when I woke up somewhere, I didn't know where I was, and I had to get out of there, if you know what I mean.
2: Yeah.
0: And about 5 miles down the road, I realized I dropped my wallet on the floor
2: at
0: the apartment. So I had to go back. Hey. I dropped my wallet. Oh, sure. Here you go. Yeah. Oh, it was awful. Just awful. Awful, Tom.
1: Here's my number, 555.
0: She just stopped calling last week. But you know.
2: You were that good.
0: I'm kidding.
1: Okay, well,
0: no.
1: Let's move forward here. Coming up, we may have a couple surprises today. Things are shifted around a little bit. We're going to do Sexy Time with Allie Breen today, I think. We had a technical issue yesterday.
0: Well, she was at the French Open. She was unreachable.
1: She was.
2: La la.
1: And then, yeah, we're aiming to do something special in about 30, 40 minutes. We'll see. We're kind of, it's dependent on some airline issues, et cetera, et cetera. So we'll certainly look forward to that.
0: Well, airlines are pretty reliable. I can't do it. I can't say reliable. I'm sorry. I can't do it.
1: Well, no. We'll so anyway, I'm kind of looking forward to that. We have also lots of mail.
0: Big airlines have you scared. I can tell. You don't want to say anything negative about them.
1: No, it's not the airline. Never mind. I think it's an airport issue. We'll see. I'm not exactly certain. I haven't been fully briefed on what the
0: situation
1: is.
0: If someone did fully brief you, would it take?
2: Yeah, would it really
1: Probably
2: matter?
1: Probably not.
0: Yeah, that's what I thought.
1: I'm very busy over here.
0: I know. Yes, sir.
1: I've got some really good letters over here. Some really good mail to start things off. Would you like to start?
0: Well, I would like to tell you, emails from our listeners around the world brought to you by Sleep Number. 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Dear Bob and Tom Show, I think Tom should be aware of this, although maybe he is, and he just didn't mention it yesterday. Jimmy Dean, we were talking about Jimmy Dean and his sausage and Big Bad John, evidently played the character Willard White in the 007 movie Diamonds Are Forever.
1: Oh, yeah.
0: I have no remembrance of that.
1: Was that the Roger Moore era?
0: I've never seen Diamonds Are Forever.
1: Yeah,
0: there you go.
2: I don't know.
1: I think it was one of the lesser Bond films. For me, it starts and ends with Thunderball.
0: Yeah, you did not care for Roger Moore.
2: You're a Sean Connery guy, right?
1: Yeah, but I don't even remember Diamonds Are Forever. Remember the song.
0: What about George Lazenby? I thought he was.
1: That wasn't bad.
0: Close, yeah. That's what I thought.
3: I remember this one. Yeah, it's the one with Jill St. John and Connery. And he goes to Vegas. Blofeld is in it. And yeah, I do remember this one.
2: Diamonds Are Forever is a Connery?
3: Yeah.
1: Is it the one where they go to outer space?
3: No.
0: No, that's Moonraker, Tom.
1: Okay, yeah.
2: I had a dog named Moonraker after that movie.
1: Oh, that's a cool name for a dog.
0: Yeah, times are different.
2: He ran away.
1: Did you call him Mooney?
2: No, I called him Moonraker. I did not call him Mooney. Back in the day, that was not.
1: Oh, a good point.
0: Mooney, stop showing your ass, Mooney.
2: You don't hear about the Moonies anymore, do you?
0: They used to marry people hundreds at a time.
2: Remember that?
0: Remember that, Tom?
1: They weren't the airport clowns, were they?
2: No, that was
3: Reverend Moon.
0: The Krishnas.
1: Who were the airport?
2: Hare Krishnas.
1: Right. What happened to them?
3: I don't know. David Leisure left, and then it kind of just fell apart.
1: Yeah, what a great
2: The Moonies had one of my favorite restaurants, too. They ran a nice restaurant here.
3: They had good breakfast. Moonies over my hammy was very good. A nice sandwich.
0: That's a good. You can't go wrong with that order.
2: That's a Denny's place, right? Moonies?
3: Moons over Miami, yeah.
1: Now,
2: I love that they name their food like that.
1: Yeah, the Krishnas, they dominated what 70s-era airports there for a while. Mm. They had the mud thing on their head.
0: Have you heard the good
2: mud
0: word?
2: Thing?
1: They had like a shaved head and then like some mud between the eyes. Remember they'd have like that little... Remember that?
2: Uh-uh.
1: No?
0: You're desperately wanting one of us.
3: I never saw them in real life. I only saw them in the
0: to
3: movies.
0: To correct you, and we're not going to.
1: Yeah, they had like a... They'd make a little thing between their...
2: Okay.
1: Above their eyebrows with mud.
0: Yes, they would.
1: Some, you know...
2: I saw them when I was 8 years old in a L.A. airport. That was the first time I'd ever flown.
1: Mm. Yeah, I was really good at evading them. It's amazing how far you can get by saying F off.
2: Jeez, Tom.
0: No, that mud was blessed by...
1: Yeah, sure it was. it's from the parking lot by the Hertz rent-a-car. Got this nice letter from Ethan. In Kansas...
0: carry on my way.
1: And this is not on the topic you think it's on. It's on an ancillary...
0: The Wizard of Oz?
1: No, no. We've been talking a lot about toothpaste. This is really not about that. He goes, you guys have been discussing toothpaste dispensing methods.
2: Mm-hmm.
1: We've kind of reviewed that. We're done. What I want to know is, where are you looking while brushing your teeth? This is a really good question. He goes, I prefer to lock eyes with myself in the mirror and think, what the hell am I doing with my life?
0: Really?
1: Thank you, Ethan.
2: I'm usually too asleep to worry about
1: that. That's a nice thought. That
0: kind of goes with our companion letter yesterday that they won't sell you a gun if you're crying.
2: Yeah.
0: the same flavor, if you will.
2: This is kind of on the same topic.
0: Oh.
2: Tom, I was listening to yesterday's show and heard you shake salt directly into your mouth.
0: Oh, yeah.
2: Did you know, this is from Nick in Michigan, or actually Northern New York, he says, but I meant Michigan. Did you know if you stick your tongue out and pretend to shake salt into your mouth, your brain tricks yourself into actually tasting the salt?
3: Don't do this.
0: Tom, I say do it right now and report to us.
1: Well, I'll have to have some potato chips or something that needs some salt, which we'll get to.
0: Man, I like salt.
2: So do I.
1: Yeah, now, we
0: salt
1: have,
0: and fat.
1: We Ooh. Have a really odd... there are a lot of new trends out there. We can blame the internet for most of them, including this one involving sperm. And
0: the sperm races?
1: The sperm of the human male.
2: Well, yeah, that's what we would.
3: As opposed to the sperm of the human female.
0: Human female.
1: No, as opposed to the sperm of, a champion racehorse.
2: Okay, fair enough.
3: It was the male part that actually kind of just made us laugh.
0: Yeah, real stupid.
1: Oh, if you're not familiar with female sperm, you just haven't read enough books.
3: Oh, is that right? Yeah. You know what? I haven't read that book.
0: Well, that would explain squirters, I guess.
1: In any event, we do have a sperm update.
0: I like a squirter, Tom. Where are you from? Getting a receipt right away.
1: A couple of great guests today. Uh-huh. Bill Engvall and another possible surprise guest. Coming up in about 30 minutes, I think. Don't want to spoil it by saying who it is.
2: Do you know how to do math?
1: Huh? In about 10 minutes. We better take a quick break here. Christy, tell me, how did you get to work today?
2: Oh, how did I get to work today? In my beautiful Hyundai.
0: Vroom.
2: You know, it's the FIFA World Cup time, kids.
0: Ah,
2: Hyundai
0: FIFA.
2: Has its eyes on the next generation of talent while the world watches the stars at FIFA. These future stars are already turning heads at age 14 because next... doesn't wait for an invitation, and neither does Hyundai. Hyundai's always moved the future within reach. They did it when they made advanced safety standard on every vehicle and engineered EVs with ultra-fast charging capability, and they're still doing it every day because the future is not some far-off concept. It's already here. Next starts now. Hyundai, an official partner of FIFA.
1: Well, thank you very much, Christy Lee.
2: I should be doing those TV bumps. Next starts now.
1: Oh, that's good.
2: I love those. I love
0: Previously
2: doing those.
0: On Blue Bloods.
1: coming up soon on this show, possible special guest. I'm very excited about this. Up next, I was reading that wrong. That's a 20, not a 40.
2: Yeah.
1: We are in the O'Reilly Auto Parts studios. 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
14: A mix of sun and clouds today and warmer with a high of 89. Good morning, I'm Freddie Hammer with this WZXR News Update. State police in Montoursville are searching for 48-year-old Brian James Murray of Camp Hill after he fled from troopers Tuesday evening. Police say Murray was stopped on Warrensville Road near Lick Run Road and was about to be detained when he jumped from a bridge and ran into the Mill Creek area. He was last seen near Loyal Sock Firewood Company. Murray is wanted on warrants from Williamsport City Police and State Police. Authorities say there's no immediate threat to the public, and anyone who sees him should call State Police in Montoursville. Despite concerns raised after Republican gubernatorial candidate Stacey Garrity highlighted Bimbo Bakeries USA's decision to move its headquarters from Horsham to Texas, the company says no jobs will be lost at its plant on Lycoming Creek Road. According to the Sun-Gazette, Bimbo says the move is part of a long-term growth strategy and will not affect operations in Lycoming County. The company produces brands including Sara Lee, Entman's, Thomas's, and Ballpark. Free summer meal programs are available across the Susquehanna Valley to help ensure children have access to nutritious food while school is out. In the Lewisburg area, the YMCA and community partners are distributing free meals and weekly meal boxes for children 18 and younger. In Williamsport, St. Paul Calvary Church on Memorial Avenue will offer free breakfasts from 9 to 10 a.m. and lunches from noon to 1 p.m. weekdays beginning June 10th. Officials say the programs are designed to help families and prevent childhood hunger during the summer months. And checking sports, Major League Baseball Draft League yesterday, West Virginia Black Bears defeating Williamsport Crosscutters 3-2. Game 3 of the series is tonight with a 6:35 p.m. first pitch at Journey Bank Ballpark. Major League Baseball yesterday, Guardians over the Yankees 5-4, Marlins beat the Nationals 4-1, Mets over the Mariners 7-1, Phillies beat the Padres 3-2, Red Sox over the Orioles 8-1, Astros beat the Pirates 11-9, and Dodgers over the Diamondbacks 7-0. Major League Baseball today, Padres play the Phillies at 1:05 p.m. on MLB.tv. 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

0: Hey, welcome back to the Bob and Tom Show. 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Christy Lee is at the news desk.
1: Hello.
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0: I am Chick McGee. Hello, Tom, a special guest.
4: Yes, I think it's all worked out. Joining us on the big screen from parts unknown, possibly an airport, it's the wonderful man, the great comedian Jim Gaffigan. Hey, Jim, where are you?
5: I'm your roving reporter. I'm reporting from JFK, a beautiful airport. Everything in the airport is a little out of place. You ever notice that? Like, you just walk into the gate and you're beep beep and there's a golf cart behind you. Like, why is there a golf cart in the airport? You know, are you playing through? You know, am I in the fairway?
4: Jim, I was just looking at your schedule. You are everywhere this summer. You're going all over the place. A bunch of dates coming up in California. Have you looked at the schedule? You're going to be out of gas here pretty soon.
5: It's a mistake. But my kids are home, so I had to. All my kids. I had one graduate college, and they're home from college, and they're back, and there's just so much drama that's in my house. There's conflict and drama. And it's like if my house were a neighborhood, it would be a bad neighborhood. It would be, like, I wouldn't recommend going there at night because it is, there's a lot of drama there.
1: Who's tending your garden while you're gone?
5: I know, that's the scary thing, right? I'm going on this 10-day run, and as any gardener knows, it's like it's nice to go on trips. And I have to pay for all these unemployed people that live with me. But I also, my garden, it's very exciting. And I understand some people listening don't consider gardening manly, but gardening is something I enjoy doing while my husband plays golf.
0: Right.
4: Jim, I keep this by my side. It's my bottle of Father Time. Precious batch Kentucky straight bourbon whiskey from Mr. Gaffigan. Now, are you still in this business?
5: I am. We have our latest release is the Caboose. I'm not sure which one you have there. Is that Firstborn or?
4: This is the one. Yeah, this is Firstborn Edition with the picture of your dad on the phone on the cover on the bottle, I should say.
5: Yeah. It's actually my grandfather. But, you know, me, my dad, my grandfather, there's the genetic pool was not, there was not a lot of variety there.
4: So I was going to say, it looks just like you.
5: It is scary. And, you know, my youngest kid, kid looks like me. And I'm like, I feel sorry for the poor guy. But he's a smart kid, so he'll be able to overcome the weakness when it comes to appearance, hopefully. So we have the fifth edition, and, you know, I know that, there's a lot of bourbon fans out there, and there's probably people looking for a Father's Day gift, and obviously Father Time is a perfect gift for Father's Day. It's mainly available at fathertime-bourbon.com. We're not a big brand. It's just me and a buddy from college. And it's an excuse for me to keep trying to drink bourbon. You know, it's kind of like this whole thing prepping me to go to AA, I guess, is what you would call it.
4: Yeah, I saw your last live show, and I would say a solid, hilarious, maybe 20 minutes on the origins of bourbon. And I learned a lot. I laughed a lot. It was very interesting. Are you still doing a bourbon hunk on this new tour? And just, by the way, does this new tour have a name?
5: This new tour is called the Everything is Wonderful Tour, and because everything is wonderful, right?
4: I'm laughing. I'm laughing already.
5: Because everything is just wonderful. I actually, most of the bourbon stuff I did in a mini kind of YouTube set called Live from Old Forester. I shot it in Louisville. And it's also available on all the audio platforms. I'm I would say this hour of material, I'm mainly complaining about my kids in different ways. There's a lot of things to complain about. The great irony is when I started stand-up, I complained about my dad. This is how long I've been doing stand-up. I complained about my dad, and now I complain about my kids. And my hopefully I'll get to the point where I can complain about my grandchildren. You know what I mean?
4: Well, what is the age of your youngest?
5: My youngest is 13. My eldest is 22. And there's just, you know, I understand it's developmentally appropriate for them to challenge boundaries, but they're stealing my stuff. That's what I don't like. There's a lot of just burglary occurring. And I wake up, I'm like, that's my coat. Why is my 16-year-old in my blue jeans? Where are my socks? Why am I sticking this gun in my mouth? Yeah. It's just a never-ending thing.
4: Now, you live in New York City. Do your kids have any desire to drive, and are they driving?
5: It is interesting. You know, it was such a pivotal point of my teenage life was getting the driver's license, but it varies. You know, my eldest is a big driver, but, you know, my 20-year-old and 16-year-old, they're just not that interested in driving. And in some ways, I'm kind of like, that's okay. That's okay, because in New York, that's okay. You know, I'm not saying they're, bad drivers, but they'd probably be bad drivers.
4: Do you keep a car in the city?
5: I do. And I pay for parking, which is what I probably paid for my first apartment. It was,
4: I'll bet.
5: It's just, everything I do makes no sense. I have five kids, makes no sense. I live in New York City, makes no sense. I have a place in the suburbs where I have this huge garden, makes no sense because I travel. It's everything I do makes no sense, but that's, you know, I'm a pale guy. I can't go outside. That makes no sense either.
4: Yeah. What are you growing, may I ask?
5: Being from Indiana, I feel compelled to grow corn, but I'm in the Northeast and it never really works. I mean, we get a couple dinners out of it, but a lot of shishito peppers, but I pretty much grow everything. Like I have grapes, I have berries that the little critters in my yard love to eat. Strawberries where I might get like four a year. You know, it's really a struggle, but it's, you know, like you look, I spend a lot of time on social media because I'm a winner, right? Looking at reels, and every other gardener knows exactly what they're doing. You know, like they go to their raised bed and you just see like just a bounty of produce. I go to my raised bread. It looks like it's like Sarajevo in the early 90s. It makes no sense. Because I do try. I have a compost. I'm too afraid to get bees. But like, I'm a total nerd when it comes to that. You know, I don't know if I can convince my wife. I'd love to get chickens. But again, I travel too much. Yeah.
4: One of our guys did the chicken thing. You don't want to do it. You'll be
5: smelly, right?
1: Well, the raccoons like to eat them.
4: and the coyotes. Yeah.
0: And the chickens almost refuse to die sometimes, running around headless and bloody.
4: And then all your friends don't want any more of your eggs, and it ends up costing you about $300 per egg. But Jim's here. Tell him we're not here. I don't want any more eggs. Haywood Banks has chickens. He always brings me eggs.
5: That's fun.
4: The world of comedy.
5: I mean, it's fun the first time he brings you eggs, and then you're like, I'm at work. What am I going to do with these eggs?
4: Jim Gaffigan is our guest. Jim is on a major 10-day tour. He'll be beginning in Highland, California this evening. Then lots of other stops, including Redding coming up on next Monday. Bend, Oregon on June 9th. What's a beautiful spot.
1: Yes.
4: Reno, Nevada, June 12th. Then San Francisco for a couple nights coming up. And then Toledo, Ohio, the next leg begins in Toledo with the Toledo Zoo Amphitheater on July 16th. That'll be a great show. Then the 18th, it'll be St. Louis. Are you going to be driving when you're around here? Are you going to drive through the Midwest, or do you have to fly everywhere?
5: I'm probably gonna do the most difficult thing I could do. I think it's a lot of flights. You know, like I have a show outside of Minneapolis. I have Toledo. I have a show in St. Louis. It's just, but I love it. I'm grateful for it. But it is kind of, you know, as I sit in this booth in the airport, it's just, you don't want to be recognized by a TSA worker, not because of your comedy, but because they see you so often. You're like, oh, hey, you.
4: Yeah. Jim Gaffigan is our guest. Do you get back to Indiana, to where you grew up much?
5: I haven't. We always go back to the Chicagoland area, usually around Christmas. And usually during the summer, I try and get back. It's just so beautiful up there. But I haven't been back for a while. I got to figure it out. You know, some of it is I've got this place that I just, you know, once you have a place that's nice and I've got my garden, I'm less likely to want to go on trips, you know. But I do have my family come. My family comes one weekend, and then my wife's family comes another weekend. I just drink bourbon. Of course, that's what I do.
4: We're speaking with the comedian Jim Gaffigan. Any acting gigs in the offing?
5: Well, I am right now. I'm the Gilded Age. I'm playing Grover Cleveland.
4: Really?
5: Just doing a couple episodes on there, and then. But otherwise, I mean, there's, you know, my short term memory. I don't know if it's just alcoholism or narcissism, but I can't remember anything. But I would say, there's always some things in the air. And then, you know, like I'll do a Bob's Burgers episode here and there. But, you know, I really rely on my creative fulfillment coming from stand-up. And that's just, you know, I'm just so grateful that I can go out there and do these shows. And it's so awesome because I'm often returning to places I've been multiple times. So like I'm doing a show outside of Fresno. And so people will be coming back having seen me, you know, a handful of times, and they've seen what I'm complaining about at different moments of my life. It's a special thing we can share.
4: Oh, now you're a child graduating from college. Any career plans yet?
5: Well, she majored in classics, which is classic, you know. And the job opportunities for people that have like a minor in Latin is not huge. It's so interesting because, you know, I studied finance and tell diarrhea jokes. So, you know, my daughter wants to be an actor, and I'm like, you know, you have to support it. And I also grew up in a family where no one was in the entertainment industry. And so I want to support it, but I think it's possibly the worst time to go into acting. But you want to encourage someone to explore their dreams. You know what I mean?
4: Does she speak classical Greek?
5: I think she did Latin. Was, you know, you have to take a language, and it was Latin, which is, as you know, a dead language.
4: Yes. Yeah, not all that handy for traveling.
0: Deader than 4 o'clock.
5: Not really. Not really.
4: Once again, we're speaking with comedian Jim Gaffigan. And you got a whole bunch of hats you wear. Author, an amateur farmer. I somehow feel that there'll be a whole gardening hunk coming up in a year or so with all of
5: you know. Yeah, I would love to. I mean, my fantasy is to write a book. I've never really talked about this, but like a book where like one side is like how bourbon saved my life. And then if you turn it upside down, you know, like there's books that go two different ways. Mm-hmm. You turn it upside down is how gardening saved my life, you know, because they are completely different hobbies, but my kids make fun of me because during the summer I'm always talking about my garden, and I'm like, here, you have to try this. I grew a cucumber, and my kids are like, that's great, Dad. And so those are my two passions. So I would love to do something about gardening. It's a great community that's the gardening community, because it's just, you know, it's a certain mental illness being a gardener, right? You're just out there playing in the mud.
4: There are a lot of
5: I love it.
4: There are a lot of especially English rock stars that are very big gardeners.
5: The English love gardening.
1: Yes.
5: Right? There's a connection there, and there's different zones for gardening. So, like, I think England, it's like, I'm more of a vegetable guy because I'm a macho guy. You know, I like to grow vegetables. But, like, the English, they're so into gardening, and they have some of the not ideal climate for, it kind of limits what they can grow. It's not like, you know, San Diego, where you can grow just about anything. You know what I mean? It's like they're obsessed with gardening, and it's like people in the Philippines and Hawaii are like just throwing seeds out windows and growing forests. You know? You know what I mean?
4: Yeah, of course. Of all the Beatles, by the way, for those that want to know, George Harrison was the gardener.
5: He was.
4: Yeah, when the Beatles broke up, he spent the next several years gardening. Seriously.
1: I believe you.
4: That famous shot of him on All Things Must Pass in front of the big mansion, he would go out with the gardening crew every day for 12 hours for years and just piddle around. Jim, it's always a great pleasure. I always appreciate the fact that you're kind enough to keep calling us in spite of your great success. We hope to see you soon live, and lots of shows on the way. We'll stick a link up. If you go to Jim Gaffigan's website, could you give me the name of the place to get Father Time bourbon again? What is it?
5: That's Father Time, one word, -bourbon.com, because it's just sold online. I mean, there's a rare example here and there where it's available in stores, which is great, but it's mainly available online, and it really is a fun gift. I sign every bottle, so... you know, and it's a great gift for high school graduates, you know?
0: That's right.
5: The whole idea of Father Time is about how parents, you know, the tagline is a father's joy is earned. But really, you know, as you know, Tom, you've got a bunch of kids. It's like parenting is a thankless task. And so, kind of some shout out for the parents is a nice thing. And it encourages drinking, which is always good.
4: Okay. Well, thank you, Jim. Jim Gaffigan, on tour. Do not miss him live. The man is just brilliant and obviously just a joy to be around. Thank you, sir.
1: Safe travels.
4: Have a great
5: Thanks
4: Father's
5: so much.
4: Day.
5: Thanks, you guys, for having me. I love following his gardening.
1: His son, when it's harvest time, does great little videos about what they've harvested, and I just enjoy it very much.
4: It's always funny if you read about these English rock stars, you know, you're thinking, oh, they're going to be like Jeff Beck, for example, spent all of his time toying with hot rods. But a lot of these guys, he's not available to record. He's in his garden. And as Gaffigan pointed out, it's the soil there is not all that friendly.
1: You need a hobby. That's what you need.
0: Yes, a hobby. A garden. Maybe a garden.
1: Yeah.
4: No thanks.
0: How about that?
1: You don't like gardening?
4: No, I just don't have the time.
0: Grow beefsteak tomatoes?
1: See, that's why you get a hobby, because you create the time for your hobby.
4: Well, I'll tell you what. One of my hobbies kind of is taking pictures.
1: Oh, okay.
4: Which leads us right to this. Another great Father's Day gift is the Aura Frame, A-U-R-A. These are terrific. Like I said the other day, a friend of mine called and said... is that really as cool as you say it is? And it is. There's one right behind Josh. We keep it in the studio. The Aura Frame is an electric frame. It's a simple, classic-looking picture frame.
1: Boy, that was a night. Me and Jess in
4: there's a photograph.
1: Green Bay, Wisconsin.
4: There you go.
1: Or Appleton, Wisconsin. That's
4: and it'll cycle through a bunch of photographs and videos. And the really cool thing about this is, and the reason it's a great Father's Day gift, and the reason we encourage people to get it for Mother's Day, is once you give it to, say, your dad, if he lives in a different, different part of town, different state, whatever, you can load photographs on it, whatever you want, remotely. And it's really simple. I even can do it. So now the beauty of that is instead of just sending someone a photo they can look at on their phone, they can see it in all of its glory on this beautiful frame. The Aura Frames, they've got a special thing going right now. 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I like to say if I had three arms, I'd give this three thumbs up. 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A great Father's Day gift. Coming up, we have more of your letters. Also, we have Sexy Time with Ali Breen on the way today. And another great comedian, Bill Engvall. We'll be talking to Bill today. So a lot to look forward to from the O'Reilly Auto Parts Studios. 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
15: 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Snedeker here from WNEP-TV, your personal meteorologist. It was awesome yesterday, and we have another one today. Yesterday was closer to 80, but still bone-dry humidity. So you're going to feel great today with total sunshine. Even the low temperatures at night are in the 40s and 50s. Tonight's low about 56. Tomorrow, it's Friday. More humidity, sunshine. And 88 degrees, could hit 90 in parts of the area, but it will stay dry on Friday, getting more humid, and make it a good day.
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0: Hey, welcome back to the Bob and Tom Show. 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
1: Howdy.
0: Howdy do. There's Josh Arnold.
17: Hello.
0: Hello. There's Ace Cosby.
17: Hey, Chick.
0: Hey, Pat Godwin on assignment. I am Chick. Hello, Tom.
4: I think he's on his back.
1: How's he doing? Have you heard from him?
17: Yeah.
1: Oh, okay.
4: Recovering from, what is it called, a rotator cuff surgery.
1: Yeah.
4: Mm-hmm. So he's got a little machine that's pumping cold water through his...
0: the speed healing.
4: Thing, yeah, helping him out. Mm-hmm. He says he's going to be back Monday, but he can't play guitar for a couple months, so I think he'll be doing some a cappella stuff. We'll have some guest guitar players here, et cetera, et cetera. Just got off the Zoom line, if you will, with
0: the blower
4: with comedian Jim Gaffigan on tour. Got a bunch of stops in California, then he'll be swinging through the Midwest. But it's always a great pleasure to talk to Jim.
17: Never to be missed. He's a riot, an absolute riot.
4: And he does have his own bourbon, Father Time. And I was kind of laughing about it. I thought that was his dad. It looks just like Jim. It's his grandfather.
0: Yeah, they all look alike.
1: And his youngest son does look just like him.
4: Yep, does he really?
1: Oh, yeah.
17: That's why the again is in his last name.
4: Ah.
17: Gaff again.
0: Again.
4: Time to get to our letters.
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4: I had an argument with my Sleep Number bed this morning.
1: Uh-oh. Yeah? Who won?
17: The Sleep Number bed is way smarter.
4: Yeah,
0: absolutely.
4: It was saying to me, Tom,
0: it keeps track of all.
4: Stay here.
0: Oh man,
4: you're having a great sleep.
0: Don't do that.
4: Stay here.
17: You know, then yeah, you did win the argument, but you lost the morning, didn't you?
4: Yeah. Oh, it was nice.
0: You know what they say? Hey, you guys must get up so early. You probably get used to that. Nope.
17: That's probably what is that? Was that the biggest fallacy of?
4: Yes.
17: Yeah.
0: Yeah.
17: Mm-hmm.
0: Yeah. Always looking for a nap. That's me.
1: And in the summer, it's really hard because it's 9:30 and it's still.

0: right next to me.
1: How old is he?
2: Good boy.
0: He's four.
1: Yeah.
2: Four?
0: He's a very good boy. He argues with me a lot.
2: Well, yeah, he's going to push.
0: Now he claims he's taking flying lessons.
2: Is that right?
0: I said, oh, really? And he goes, can you drive me to the airport? I said, well, why can't you drive to the airport? He goes, I'm a dog. I can't drive. He's really confused. This first letter here.
3: He's slowly descending into madness right in front of our eyes.
1: I know. I'm watching it.
0: This letter.
2: I think
0: Josh brought this up, that one of the profoundly lacking things in our culture is the quality of the windshield wiper fluid that is available at gas stations.
2: The windshield cleaner, with
0: the squeegee, and 90% of the time there's no fluid in them.
3: It's free for all, I guess. Mm-hmm. They haven't found a way to charge for it, I think.
2: Sometimes they're bone dry.
0: And there's often when it's a terrible smell, which you think might be dead bugs.
2: I think that's part of it. I think it's just not,
1: yeah, you're taking dirty.
0: Just awful.
3: I've had the squeegee in the bin. It's been empty for a very long time because you pick the squeegee up and dust comes out of it.
1: Yeah.
2: Amazing.
3: Unbelievable.
0: So, here we go. This comes to us from northern Wisconsin. And Nate, who lives in Rice Lake, he says, Quick Trip Stores, that's K-W-I-K, Quick Trip Stores in northern Wisconsin have liquid tubes running to the wiper fluid containers, so it is never empty.
3: What?
0: They're heated in the winter so they don't freeze.
2: Wow, that's great.
3: Well, see? They're so far ahead of us.
0: I'd get my gas there if I knew that.
3: Absolutely. Unfortunately, we don't have Quick Trips around here.
0: Let's get the Quick Trip people to get down here. Or whoever makes these heated things. Let's
1: get them in all the gas stations everywhere.
0: Get them in my gas station.
1: Do you just go to one?
0: You know me. There's three I go to.
1: Oh, okay. Three.
0: Depending on what neighborhood I'm in.
3: So these three have been checked out by you? Is that right?
0: I'm used to them. I know how everything works.
1: Yeah, all bumps are different.
0: Yeah, the one place it's, you describe that restaurant as sorry to bother you.
3: Right.
0: Yeah, the one place it's, sorry to bother you.
3: Sure.
0: Ever heard of a broom?
3: They're in control. They know it.
0: Remember when they used to keep them clean and nice?
3: They got something we need. They know it.
1: What are you talking about? You just pull up, put gas in, and drive off.
0: Yeah, but it's
1: filthy. What do you need a broom for?
0: They need one to clean up the place.
1: Are you going in while your gas is inside?
0: Oh, no.
2: Oh, the outside is that filthy.
0: Yeah.
3: Tom, do you put gas in your car, and as it's filling up, you go into the convenience store and shop?
0: No.
3: Are you sure?
1: Yeah. I got yelled at for doing that in Michigan once.
0: No, I don't. I stand there and make phone calls or do Wordle or whatever.
1: You're not supposed to be on your phone?
0: Yes, you are. That's a myth.
3: And he's the one who's warned us forever about one of those exploding, a gas station exploding, like all the action movies.
0: Right. That's an urban legend.
1: Okay.
3: The cell phone thing?
0: Yeah, that your cell phone is going to ring and it's going to explode while you're gassing
3: what
0: up your car.
3: What about the smoking a cigarette thing? What about that?
0: Well, smoking a cigarette while gassing up your car, that's just pure stupidity. Anyway, okay. I'm sorry. Do you have another letter?
3: We've got two letters, believe it or not. Same topic. Hello, Bob and Tom Show, longtime listener. Unfortunately, I was not able to listen to all of yesterday's show. Any chance you could update me on Dr. Buckets and the world record attempt? And I follow that up with this. Tom is going to be insufferable today, crew. Dr. Buckets, the last story on CBS Evening News
0: last night. Yeah, absolutely.
3: That's Custer, South Dakota.
1: Oh, nice.
3: Morning, John.
0: Dr. Buckets is the nickname of
1: Ryan Martin.
0: Yes, of Mr. Ryan Martin, basketball ace.
1: Mm-hmm.
0: Who just set a world record. He was 24 hours shooting NBA-length three-pointers. And was it 15,000 or something? It's just amazing.
1: Because of us, we may have gotten him on CBS News.
0: Yeah, but he was on the network news last evening.
1: I have a story for you, Tom. This is from Stephanie in Smith Center, Kansas. My dad bought a GTO way back in 1964, the first year they were made.
0: Nice. Oh.
1: If not for that car, I may not be here because it caught my mom's eye. They got married. They had a family. You know how this works. Well, they needed a family car, so he went to trade in his GTO.

0: Oh, for an Oldsmobile, family-friendly vehicle. The dealer offered him $350 as a trade-in. His dad reconsidered, kept the GTO. He is now 83 and still owns his GTO. He takes it for a drive every once in a while to get the cobwebs out. Isn't that amazing?
1: That's America, buddy.
0: Yeah.
1: Freedom. GTO.
0: Good for you.
1: Open highway.
2: That is the epitome of a car salesman story. I'll give you $300 for that GTO.
3: Or, or a lifetime of joy. Okay, that's a great letter. Thank you.
0: Yes, thank you,
3: we're going to come back. We got more of your letters. We are in the O'Reilly Auto Parts studios. 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
13: A mix of sun and clouds today and warmer with a high of 89. Good morning, I'm Freddie Hammer with this WZXR News Update. State police in Montoursville are searching for 48-year-old Brian James Murray of Camp Hill after he fled from troopers Tuesday evening. Police say Murray was stopped on Warrensville Road near Lick Run Road and was about to be detained when he jumped from a bridge and ran into the Mill Creek area. He was last seen near Loyal Sock Firewood Company. Murray is wanted on warrants from Williamsport City Police and State Police. Authorities say there's no immediate threat to the public, and anyone who sees him should call State Police in Montoursville. Despite concerns raised after Republican gubernatorial candidate Stacey Garrity highlighted Bimbo Bakeries USA's decision to move its headquarters from Horsham to Texas, the company says no jobs will be lost at its plant on Lycoming Creek Road. According to the Sun-Gazette, Bimbo says the move is part of a long-term growth strategy and will not affect operations in Lycoming County. The company produces brands including Sara Lee, Entman's, Thomas's, and Ballpark. Free summer meal programs are available across the Susquehanna Valley to help ensure children have access to nutritious food while school is out. In the Lewisburg area, the YMCA and community partners are distributing free meals and weekly meal boxes for children 18 and younger. In Williamsport, St. Paul Calvary Church on Memorial Avenue will offer free breakfasts from 9 to 10 a.m. and lunches from noon to 1 p.m. weekdays beginning June 10th. Officials say the programs are designed to help families and prevent childhood hunger during the summer months. And checking sports, Major League Baseball Draft League yesterday, West Virginia Black Bears defeating Williamsport Crosscutters 3-2. Game 3 of the series is tonight with a 6:35 p.m. first pitch at Journey Bank Ballpark. Major League Baseball yesterday, Guardians over the Yankees 5-4, Marlins beat the Nationals 4-1, Mets over the Mariners 7-1, Phillies beat the Padres 3-2, Red Sox over the Orioles 8-1, Astros beat the Pirates 11-9, and Dodgers over the Diamondbacks 7-0. Major League Baseball today, Padres play the Phillies at 1:05 p.m. on MLB.tv. I'm Freddie Hammer with this WZXR News Update.
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2: Hey, welcome back to the Bob and Tom Show. We are in the O'Reilly Auto Parts Studios. At the news desk, it's Christy Lee.
0: Hi.
2: There's Josh Arnold.
14: Hello.
2: There's Ace Cosby.
14: Hello.
2: I'm Chick McGee. Hello, Tom. We had an NBA Finals Game 1 last night.
1: And we'll get to that comeback victory in just a second.
2: Okay. I'm sure there's something more important.
1: I just want to say we spoke with Jim Gaffigan.
2: Oh, yeah, you're right.
1: A few minutes ago. Yeah. And I was just checking some. If you go to his website, he's got all the dates coming up. And he's heading to California as we speak. We talked to him. He was at the airport in New York at JFK. His bourbon is called Father Time, and the newest batch is now available, and it can be sent most places. There are certain states that are somewhat restrictive in this sort of thing. But
0: antiquated in their
2: archaic.
1: If you just go to the website, there's a little bar on the top. You can click on that, and it'll tell you how to get the special Father Time whiskey. The first, I guess, four versions of it are all sold out. So the newest one is called the Caboose. Bourbon fans and Father's Day fans might be a fun thing to do. It's also got Jim's schedule there, so he was great. We'll post that interview on our various places so you can check it out if you missed it. Now, were you going to get to the sporting scene already?
2: No. Game one last night, the Knicks, 105-95, winners of game one in San Antonio against Vicky Wembanyama and the San Antonio Victor Wembanyama had 26 points and 12 rebounds. I keep wanting to say Vicky Wembanyama.
14: Sure.
2: And I think I'm going to say that from now on.
14: It's catching on across the world.
2: Why the hell not? However, two things. ABC announcer Mike Breen did say last night, Tom, razzle dazzle.
0: Oh.
2: That's just for you.
1: Uh-huh.
2: And
1: that's usually a football term.
2: And you know, he's got, his signature is bang. I don't know.
0: Really?
14: How often does he say it?
2: Oh, a lot.
0: Does he really?
2: Yeah. Bang! Somebody hits a shot. Bang! Oh. I don't.
1: Yeah, speaking of.
2: I guess it's an easy catchphrase to remember.
1: Yeah. It's like he wasn't with Ryan Martin, Dr. Buckets, over the weekend, because he would have said, bang! More than 11,000 times. That's right. Dr. Buckets, Dr. Buckets made 11,115 NBA distance shots in 24 hours, getting the world record. We spoke to Mr. Ryan Martin, but he's now a doctor, Dr. Buckets.
2: And you would think that would be the end of it.
1: And that was that was the final story on the CBS Evening Lewd News last
2: evening. Lewd News.
1: Sorry.
2: That's right.
14: You're watching Lewd News.
1: Sorry. Uh-huh. Something I would watch that.
14: Yes, boom, me too.
2: Bum, ba, boom, bum, ba, boom.
1: Didn't they do like semi-naked weather or something like in Mexico? Don't they have?
0: In Mexico, presenters are just
2: Univision, the weather girls are.
0: God.
2: Holy hell.
1: Isn't the weather pretty much the same every day?
2: Well, yeah, but
1: hot.
2: But the
14: they're like laughably gorgeous.
2: Yeah, you should watch the. Yeah, you. Yeah, you should. Yeah. Well, I don't know if he'd care for them or not.
14: They are curvy.
0: Yeah, they are curvy.
14: And by that I mean, 135 pounds.
2: Yeah.
0: You mean semi-normal?
1: I'm sure they're lovely.
2: Not that 98 pounds.
1: Some very lovely weather folks here.
2: And you know what happened? We have video of it. Some fan tried to run out of the court and get a selfie with Victor Wembanyama during the game.
0: Oh, look at this. No.
2: He's being guarded by the Knicks' Mitchell Robinson.
0: What?
2: Here he comes. That's the security guy with your back to you. That's him taking the selfie.
14: And he's taking selfies as he's being tackled.
0: What a jerk.
2: And Victor Wembanyama said, I haven't seen anything like that since a bat flew onto the court. And you guys remember San Antonio Spurs, their basketball facility is next to a massive local bat colony that houses over 50 million bats. And they do have bats in the arena from time to time.
1: I'm out.
0: Jeez.
2: And you know what that means if we talk about bats. Zowie. Wham. Bam.
14: Oh. Pow. Zoink.
0: Yeah.
2: They start singing here.
14: Kerfuffle.
2: Any minute. There he is. Oh, my gosh. And right at the bottom it said, in color.
0: Yes.
14: Oh, they just got any old PAs that were standing around.
2: That was recorded.
1: Yeah, I think it was
2: unbelievable.
1: I forget when it was. It might have been yesterday. I just thought of something Josh said that made me laugh. I forget what we were talking about. And we were talking about the I think Route 66, and the old roadside motels.
0: Yes,
2: get your kicks.
1: And you mentioned 66. The free HBO.
14: Oh, yeah, yeah. But color TV, free HBO.
1: Those were different times.
0: The massage beds.
14: Yeah. I've never had the pleasure. Have you?
0: Vibrating beds. Didn't they have the vibrating beds when we were in Kansas or wherever we were on that trip?
2: I remember doing a vibrating bed one time, and I think it is where you're talking
0: on that.
2: About.
14: And those are also things I've only seen them in movies.
2: I still can't get over the fact that you can sign in on their TV, your Netflix account, your Hulu account, just like being home. It's unbelievable.
14: Not enough hotels are doing that.
2: No. They should make those all available.
1: What was it, a quarter?
0: Yep.
2: For the vibrating bed.
0: Oh, yeah.
2: I think a quarter for 3 minutes or something.
0: Something like that.
2: I think.
1: And I saw them when I was a little kid, and it never dawned on me. Now I, thinking back, and now I know what they were for.
0: What were they for?
1: You know, the lonely salesman with a copy of Swank.
2: I don't think that would enhance masturbatory.
14: If anything, for me, it would distract me a little bit.
0: Yeah. I think it was for the lonely salesman whose back hurt and wanted to get him.
2: What we found out quite accidentally on this show was that, and I had no idea about this, wayward salesman would leave pornographic material under the mattress for the next wayward salesman.
1: Isn't that something?
2: Mm-hmm. And there was quite a cache, if you will, C-A-C-H-E,
1: right,
2: of adult entertainment in the mattress. Remember that? We get every week we get two or three people. Yeah, I've seen it. I had never seen it. Never aware of it.
1: And one can only imagine the titles and... They were. I imagine they were the lesser. It wasn't like Playboy and Penthouse. It was, you know, D cup issue, swank.
14: There had to have been some wild
2: butt play.
1: Yeah. Would you leave notes to your brethren, or was it just understood that?
2: I think it was just understood, and you.
1: Yeah, you don't want
2: to. You turned a good deed for your next your brother traveler out there on the road.
14: Nice of
1: Since you were kind enough to play
2: Batman?
1: The Batman theme. I think we would be remiss if we didn't remember this classic.
15: First, there was the smash hit of the century, which propelled the lackluster film career of Michael Keaton to new heights, Batman. And now, in his big screen debut, War and Peace is Buttman.
16: Miss you, Commissioner Godown. Yes, I'll talk to my sidekick, the boy wonder. Oh, Batman may have Dick Grayson as Robin, but I have Dick Brownson as Swallow. a criminal villain is loose, Swallow. To the butt pole. Alfred!
17: Yes, Mr. Buttman, sir.
16: Polish these butt poles. Swallow and I can't go down on a limp butt pole.
17: My apologies, sir. I assumed incorrectly that one could enter your hideout as easily as Batman entered the Batcave.
16: To the Buttcave, Swallow!
15: Meanwhile, back in the Buttcave...
16: Who is terrorizing the gerbils of Gotham City? Spit it out, Swallow! Oh, Swallow, it can't be the Riddler. I knocked him off with the butterang. You throw it from the front door, but it always goes in the back door. Oh, it's the butt phone. Did you get that? Some ass keeps calling.
15: You'll thrill to the criminal escapades of Jack Nicholson as... The poker.
18: Where does he get all of those wonderful boys?
15: The famous critics are raging about this blockbuster. Gene Shalit of NBC.
19: This movie is sensational, nonstop excitement. The action is literally shoved down your throat.
15: And Siskel and Ebert say, two thumbs up, Buttman.

0: The long-awaited Buttman, now showing at a Blows Theater or General Cinema near you. Enjoy it in Sensoroid sound. Register to win the original Buttmobile, an immaculately cared-for brown Ford Probe, equipped with ejection seats.
1: Haven't dusted that one off for quite some time.
2: More coming up about the game one of the NBA Finals last night. Knicks get the win in San Antonio, 105-95.
3: That kid needs a big timeout. You can't do that.
2: Oh, for running on the court and getting a selfie?
1: I have a question about that. This kid runs out in the court, middle of the game. Can they confiscate his phone?
3: I don't know.
2: I don't think so, but he can be and probably has been or will be banned for life from NBA games.
3: I'm sure that will happen.
1: Could he be arrested? Is that considered trespassing?
4: What needs to happen is the social media companies have to say, we're not... You are now off of this platform. This will never happen, by the way, but that's what should happen. Because the guy can still post and get 2 million views.
3: Right, and that's what's going to happen.
2: That would cut him off at the knees.
4: Yeah, you have to, but they'll never do it.
1: But I'm wondering, could security take his phone and just, okay, give me the phone, boom, click, and
3: delete the pictures?
4: They should be able to, but
1: but then could he sue them?
4: Probably.
1: Okay. There we go. How about burning him at the stake out front?
2: Okay, you could do that if somebody has broken into your home, but don't. 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
1: Coming up, we're going to have a special edition of Sexy Time with Ali Breen. Also, we'll talk with comedian Bill Engvall. We had a chance to talk with Jim Gaffigan an hour ago. We'll be posting that on our social media. Great, great fun, great interview. And don't forget, Jim has that cool bourbon out there. Go to his website. It's called Father Time. Make a nice Father's Day gift. And we got some other cool Father's Day ideas for you here in the O'Reilly Auto Parts Studios. 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
3: A mix of sun and clouds today and warmer with a high of 89. Good morning. I'm Freddie Hammer with this WZXR News Update. State police in Montoursville are searching for 48-year-old Brian James Murray of Camp Hill after he fled from troopers Tuesday evening. Police say Murray was stopped on Warrensville Road near Lick Run Road and was about to be detained when he jumped from a bridge and ran into the Mill Creek area. He was last seen near Loyal Sock Firewood Company. Murray is wanted on warrants from Williamsport City Police and State Police. Authorities say there's no immediate threat to the public, and anyone who sees him should call State Police in Montoursville. Despite concerns raised after Republican gubernatorial candidate Stacey Garrity highlighted Bimbo Bakeries USA's decision to move its headquarters from Horsham to Texas, the company says no jobs will be lost at its plant on Lycoming Creek Road. According to the Sun-Gazette, Bimbo says the move is part of a long-term growth strategy and will not affect operations in Lycoming County. The company produces brands including Sara Lee, Entman's, Thomas's, and Ballpark. Free summer meal programs are available across the Susquehanna Valley to help ensure children have access to nutritious food while school is out. In the Lewisburg area, the YMCA and community partners are distributing free meals and weekly meal boxes for children 18 and younger. In Williamsport, St. Paul Calvary Church on Memorial Avenue will offer free breakfasts from 9 to 10 a.m. and lunches from noon to 1 p.m. weekdays beginning June 10th. Officials say the programs are designed to help families and prevent childhood hunger during the summer months. And checking sports, Major League Baseball Draft League yesterday, West Virginia Black Bears defeating Williamsport Crosscutters 3-2. Game 3 of the series is tonight with a 6:35 p.m. first pitch at Journey Bank Ballpark. Major League Baseball yesterday, Guardians over the Yankees 5-4, Marlins beat the Nationals 4-1, Mets over the Mariners 7-1, Phillies beat the Padres 3-2, Red Sox over the Orioles 8-1, Astros beat the Pirates 11-9, and Dodgers over the Diamondbacks 7-0. Major League Baseball today, Padres play the Phillies at 1:05 p.m. on MLB.TV. 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
1: Howdy.
0: There's Josh Arnold.
2: Mike isn't on.
0: There it is.
2: It is now, though, isn't it?
0: There's Pat Godwin on vacation. There's Ace Cosby. I'm Chick McGee. Hello, Tom. How are you?
3: Well, Pat really isn't on vacation. He's recovering from major surgery.
0: Well, is he on his back sleeping? That's what I do on my vacation.
3: I don't know. He's probably
2: on vacation.
3: A little bit of pain.
2: Yeah.
3: coming up, one of those bizarre stories about yeast. And remember the one we had about they were brewing beer based on using the vaginal swabs of
0: really hot chicks.
3: But this one's
1: weird,
3: really odd.
2: Odder than that. Wow.
3: Yeah. I mean, yeah.
1: A mummy's involved.
3: Yeah.
0: Oh, hey.
3: A real
1: mummy.
3: Real mummy.
1: Yeah.
2: Yeah, that's gross.
3: Long dead.
1: Yeah.
3: And
0: anyway, before dead. That fun topic,
1: yeah.
0: last night, game one, Knicks take it in San Antonio, 105-95 against Vicky Wem Wem and the San Antonio Spurs. And did you know that a big segment of the Spurs fan base are nuns?
2: Is that right?
0: You heard me.
3: Yeah, they're right there.
0: Victor Wembanyama got blessed by nuns before the game, and I think we have a quick. There he is, and they're courtside. The Salesian Sisters of St. John Bosco have been supporting the Spurs for decades.
3: Remember the commercial for the because Bosco was a chocolate drink like Quick,
0: very regional,
3: or Hershey's syrup.
0: Bosco's,
1: I don't remember Bosco.
3: It was my favorite commercial of all time as a kid.
1: Okay.
0: Bosco was East Coast and stuff.
3: This guy takes a balloon, and every kid's fantasy, he takes just a regular handheld balloon, mm-hmm. and he starts floating up, and he floats up several stories, and I guess the kid opens the window and he goes, "What? No Bosco?" And he pops the balloon.
2: Huh.
3: Guy
1: falls to his death.
3: Falls to a tragic death.
1: Yeah.
3: I think they cut it before he splatters down.
1: I'm just happy to see nuns in their habits. You don't see that very much anymore.
3: Oh, the special uniforms?
1: Yeah, they usually, a lot of them, a nice cardigan sweater and a nice navy blue skirt.
0: Yeah, that's because they kicked the habit.
2: Mm-hmm.
1: It just depends on what order you're in. But
3: I'm with you, Christy. I like to go to a restaurant and know who's working there.
1: Yeah.
3: I don't want him sitting down next to me wearing bare shorts. Hey,
1: do you have your waiter sit down next to you a lot?
3: No, but you've been to those places.
1: Oh yeah.
3: You can't tell who works there. And
0: well,
3: who's
0: you
3: just
0: know, you invite that sort of thing though. You yakking, you running your mouth.
3: I'm interested in them as people, but I.
1: That's why I never wear a red polo shirt and khakis to Target, because then people think you work there.
3: I've been approached a couple times at Home Depot. Wearing a khaki shirt.
0: And you don't tell them any
1: different.
0: Yeah, but
1: you don't wear
0: different.
1: A vest. You should get one of those vests.
0: You don't tell them any. You should get an orange vest.
3: I told you a couple years ago, I helped some lady buy Christmas lights. I spent 45 minutes with her.
0: See, once again.
3: She thought I worked there.
0: You are a
3: menace. She was a sweet old lady. Getting,
0: just a menace.
3: I'm a big Christmas lights fan.
0: I was here. No, ma'am. We don't have Tom Griswold working here. Boys, take her away. And then.
3: Now, so these are the Holy Sisters of Bosco. I have the Bosco commercial for you. Would you like to hear it?
1: Oh, I can't wait.
2: Nope. We can turn it up.
1: I can't hear that.
3: Okay, sorry. Excuse me. We'll start it over. Sorry, was that too loud?
0: No.
3: Here we go.
0: Bosco Nova, PU.
3: It was a chocolate drink. I was that regional though?
2: Yeah, I don't think you must have been the most western of it.
1: I
0: don't remember Bosco as always Nestle Quick.
2: I had to look it up when I saw it referenced on a Seinfeld episode once.
0: Absolutely.
3: So I'm sorry. So these nuns, they're courtside, and they blessed
0: Victor Wembanyama, but it didn't
3: work.
0: Well, the big guys might be a Knicks fan. I don't know.
2: Maybe if he hadn't been blessed, he would have broke his leg. We don't know what that blessing did.
0: Oh, wow. Okay.
2: Just because he didn't win doesn't mean the blessing didn't take.
0: You have that fantasy.
3: Maybe Jesus likes the show. Then came Bronson. So
0: Jalen Brunson is man last night.
3: Mr. Brunson
0: had 30. Yep.
3: The Knicks. Maybe he's favoring him.
0: They call him Captain Clutch now.
3: Well, if things are going, I wouldn't think that God has much time to spend watching basketball. He's got a lot to fix right now.
0: And oh, by the way, this is just
2: his job
0: for...
2: to fix anything. I think he.
3: Oh, he just lets it go
2: really
3: loose.
2: Well, it's not really how it works.
0: This is.
2: But why would I bother talking to you about it?
0: Yeah, that's true. this video is for Josh and Josh alone. Back earlier in the week at the Urumqi Botanical Garden in Xinjiang,
2: Walla Bing,
0: China. A robot was performing on Children's Day and accidentally kicked a kid in the stomach.
1: Oh, no.
0: There he is wearing a blue wig. Now, hang in there. Ya-da-da, boom! And the kid goes down.
1: Oh,
2: these things have to be stopped.
0: Oh, yeah. Ya-da-da-da-da.
2: It's a roundhouse kick.
3: Yeah, it's a dancing humanoid robot.
0: Perfectly executed.
3: And the dancing is going great.
0: Oh, I got to back off.
1: Oh, I messed up.
2: Immediately dismantled.
1: Yeah, me bad.
2: You should be.
1: Me bad.
3: And the blue fright wig is disturbing.
0: Somebody thought that'll make it more human.
2: What are you going to do? The robot found a box of wigs. He went, hey, this will be fun.
3: Okay, here we go. Bosco is a very popular chocolate syrup and chocolate milk drink mix through the 1960s.
1: You can still buy it. I found it on Amazon. Oh. They still make it.
3: I just remember the commercial.
2: Riddled with silverfish.
3: It was introduced in Camden, New Jersey in 1928 and became famous through radio and television ads aimed at children.
1: Uh-huh.
3: And here's something that, Josh, this is going to make this whole thing worth it for you.
2: I am skeptical.
1: As you should be.
3: Okay. If I'm right, I want you to stand up and come over here and shake my hand.
2: I'd like you would let me shake your hand.
3: Well, just...
0: Yeah, I tried to have him touch my cold hand yesterday. Right. I was cold, and he was like...
2: He recoiled. Physically,
0: yes, he physically and internally recoiled.
3: Yes, as a movie buff...
0: It's amazing.
3: I would say if you went to the average movie buff... and said, what are the 10 most famous scenes in the history of cinema? This is one of them. It's the shower scene from the movie Psycho. And this says, Bosco was famously used as the fake blood in the shower scene in the movie Psycho.
2: Oh, I knew it was chocolate syrup. I didn't know it was
3: because
2: Bosco.
3: Because it looked convincing as
2: black
3: blood
2: and white,
3: in a black and white film.
0: I have never gotten an effective mix with syrup as opposed to powder.
2: Oh, I'm the opposite.
1: I agree with Chick. I think it's because I don't know.
2: Well, syrup always was better for...
1: It's clumpy.
2: No, it doesn't. I guess I just did it right.
3: The syrup
2: know.
3: Was better if you were making
0: are
3: hot
0: you saying,
3: chocolate.
2: No, it was better for...
0: Is your implication we were doing it wrong?
2: Well, I know you two, and I guarantee this is what happened.
0: Okay.
2: There wasn't enough patience involved in you
0: Check.
2: Making the hot
1: chocolate. Probably, yeah.
0: Exactly.
1: Yeah. Mm-hmm.
0: Being a fat kid, I was like, give me that chocolate.
2: And I was so fat... that I needed it perfect.
1: I was a fat kid, too.
3: Did you ever take Nestle's Quick?
0: Yeah.
3: You put it in a glass of milk,
0: mm-hmm.
3: right? And then you add 2 teaspoons of sugar?
1: No.
2: Gosh, no.
1: No.
3: Maybe it was just me.
0: I didn't.
2: How you have both your feet still. Really?
3: It's amazing, isn't it?
0: I'm sad that I didn't, as a matter of fact.
3: Yeah, my intake of sugar and salt was just amazing.
1: It is.
3: Back in the day.
0: You know, there's a school of thought you should stay away from all white powder.
2: Mm.
3: Yeah. Cocaine.
0: This story is just for Tom.
3: By the way, one more thing to underscore what you said earlier. George Costanza's ATM pin on Seinfeld was Bosco.
0: Oh, yeah.
3: And as Christy pointed out...
0: Kramer figured it out.
3: It's still sold through Bosco World.
1: Yep.
2: Wow.
3: So,
0: I'd like a Bosco t-shirt. That'd be fun. Right?
1: They're kind of cute.
0: Long sleeve, please.
3: It's very colorful. Each letter is a different color. Very nice.
0: No kidding?
3: Yeah.
1: You're boycotting short sleeves altogether?
0: That's right.
1: Okay.
0: If I can help it. As a matter of fact, I will wear a short sleeve with a long sleeve under it.
2: Oh, that's pretty hip.
0: It's just my affectation.
3: That's nice.
1: Okay.
3: You needed a new one.
0: Just for Tom. Thank you. Argentina is drawing a big crowd wherever it goes as it prepares for the World Cup, Tom, that's right. Fans gathered outside the Kansas City Hotel housing the Argentinian team. Hundreds of reporters attended their first open training session yesterday. Argentina will begin their title defense against Algeria on June 16th at Arrowhead.
2: Shouldn't we do just countries that matter?
0: Coach Lyon, well, Argentina probably...
2: But Algeria doesn't matter.
0: The favorites for the... What are you doing here, Tom? What's the problem?
2: What is he suggesting?
3: I'm sorry. Just preparing to watch a World Cup game after 3 hours, one zip.
0: But that gives us an opportunity to play all the World Cup intros that we have. And then we have...
3: I like this one. Did you play them at volume? What are you playing those through?
2: The way you two have your system set up, it's not good for any of your coworkers or listeners.
1: No. Baby, it's a wild
4: world. Come. I have to have these special headphones, and I have to have this volume control at this maximum level. And who cares if the people on the radio listening can actually enjoy it or not? It's all for me.
2: Now this one's too loud. Come.
1: Oh, yeah. Are always too loud because he can't hear.
3: Hey, this is on Eddie, not me.
1: No, it's not on Eddie.
2: I didn't consider that.
0: I think Josh should.
1: You have a slider. You can.
0: Josh is going
1: down
0: Monday to get a what is it?
2: Colonoscopy.
0: You should have a CAT scan while you're there.
3: Okay.
0: Okay.
2: He didn't like that one at all.
0: No, hated it. A pair of British golfers have landed back-to-back holes in one on the same hole.
2: All right. If it was
3: in other words, two guys are playing.
0: In other words. Yes, explain it to
1: we
0: me,
1: We don't
0: Tom.
1: Know what that meant.
3: So it's a par three. Guy number one gets up, gets a hole in one.
0: Whoa.
3: Guy number two gets up, gets a hole in one.
1: Amazing.
2: Wake me when this happens on a par six.
1: Yeah.
0: Oh, David Lewis.
3: That's an interesting hole.
1: Yeah.
0: David Lewis, 64, and Rob Davis, 67. I don't know what their ages have to do with anything. Both sank their shots on the 107-yard.
1: Oh, my God, that's a chip shot.
2: Yeah,
0: 15th
2: that.
0: Hole at Royal Liverpool Golf Club. That's like a putt-putt.
2: Yeah, what wedges did they use?
1: Yeah, exactly.
3: Right. So what? It's still, you got to get it in the hole.
0: The chances... Are you ready?
1: Mm-hmm.
0: The chances of two amateur golfers achieving back-to-back holes in one on the same hole are around 1 in 156 million.
1: Ooh.
0: Now, that's like you have 156 million chances, and it can only happen one time.
3: You know, this is kind of cool. I mean, does this make them Eskimo brothers?
1: What?
2: No.
3: Two balls, same hole.
2: You know, when you put it that way, maybe.
0: That's four balls. And...
3: Do you know what Eskimo brothers are, Christy?
1: No.
2: Ask Willie and Sam.
3: No, but they're already brothers, so that doesn't count.
2: No. It still counts.
0: I think it sort of counts.
3: Okay.
2: I'm teasing. I have no idea if they... When two guys sleep with the same girl.
1: Oh.
3: Not necessarily at the same time.
2: Right. They just have that in common.
1: Okay,
2: yeah.
1: Okay.
2: So Eskimo sisters could happen, too.
1: Gotcha.
2: I'm sure you and your friends have some sort of...
1: Sure, down the line.
2: Shared
1: crossover.
5: Stupid world record.
0: Everybody got that? Clark County, Nevada has broken the Guinness World Record. Oh, you're not going to be upset at anything after this.
1: Okay.
0: Clark County, Nevada has broken the Guinness World Record for the largest blanket fort.
1: What?
3: Blanket fort.
1: Yes.
2: I'm immediately on board, so I...
1: I love a blanket fort.
2: I do, too.
3: My 10-year-old just made one the other night,
1: yeah.
3: And it involved...
1: All the cushions on the couch.
3: Yes. And
0: nowhere near the record, though. Officials announced they achieved the record with a blanket fort measuring 14,103 square feet.
3: Think about that. That's a house.
2: Would you make them, Chick?
0: 14,000
1: square feet. 14,000
0: square feet
1: is bigger than my house.
0: Is three houses.
1: Yeah.
2: Isn't that really tells you something, doesn't it? Well, that's half a house, according to Tom.
3: Get up early, work hard, maybe someday.
0: Bother some people. Constructed at the Desert Breeze Community Center,
2: mm-hmm.
6: What do we know about the Desert Breeze Community Center?
7: At least it's a dry heat.
6: That's right. There's a bus that leaves for the casino three times a day.
3: You can imagine what they used for structural integrity, I'm assuming.
2: Well, it should be like any other couch fort. It should be, or a blanket fort. It should be chairs.
1: Yes.
2: Or couch cushions.
1: Yes.
3: I was thinking the effluent of teenage boys.
2: It could be.
1: What?
2: You coat the blankets and. Male seed.
0: What are you saying?
2: That if the...
0: Who are you getting us in trouble with now? Thank God you got up early and worked hard. It was constructed with hundreds of sheets, binder clips, tent structures, rope, pipe, and other materials.
2: I'm out. None of that counts for a blanket fort.
0: It was a fully enclosed blanket fort.
1: There it is. Oh,
2: it's boring.
1: It looks like a big tent. Yes.
2: Well, you can see those tents. It looks like outside any Californian city.
3: or a Klan rally.
2: I saw one of those in Bloomington, Indiana, not too long.
3: You're right. I hadn't seen a photograph. That's really boring.
0: Is like the when the car dealers get together. The tent is up. Come on out. Make your deal.
3: Yeah. Yikes.
2: Yeah. That is boring.
3: I thought it was blankets and pillows and...
2: Right. No, this is not... These are essentially tents. They just used sheets instead of...
0: Real stupid.
3: And obviously it's being supported. They must have the, like, tent poles.
1: Yeah, that's not fair.
2: It's what he said. Pipes.
3: I'm out.
2: Yeah, this is not a blanket fort. I'm sorry, Guinness.
1: No. You're wrong.
3: No. Not even worthy of having a pillow fight to celebrate.
1: Nope.
3: When's the last time you had a good pillow fight, Christy?
0: In just your panties.
1: College? No. I don't know.
3: Hey, I've got a thing for you this weekend.
0: I know it.
1: Yes.
3: This weekend.
1: Yeah.
2: College is a good answer.
3: I want you to, when he's not expecting it, walk up to your husband and just do a haymaker to the face with a pillow.
1: Oh, gosh.
3: You'll thank me later.
1: Yeah, you try that at home and see what happens.
3: I'm not going to throw it with him. I'm just saying it might lead to something.
1: Okay.
2: But in fairness.
0: Is that what you want?
2: Do you think it would lead to something?
1: If you
2: got home and your wife hit you in the face with a pillow, like a haymaker, as you put it, would you then go, may I now take you to the bedroom?
0: Yeah. Let's go do it.
3: That might be great. Now, if I did it to her, I'd be looking for an apartment this afternoon.
1: Right. But you think that would...
3: I also scope out one near the house.
1: You think that's considered foreplay?
3: Absolutely.
1: Really?
0: People listening, that... was way too real. He means this.
2: That's really interesting.
0: If you hit him in any way, it's foreplay.
3: He's brushing his teeth. He puts the toothbrush down. You whack him with a pillow. You might as well. That is absolute invitation for mayhem of all sorts, primarily ending in a
0: coitus.
3: In a the old in out. I'm just
1: okay.
2: Young men out there listening, if you are brushing your teeth. And a woman hits you with a pillow, that is not necessarily an invite to sex.
3: I expect to get letters Monday.
0: Could be abuse.
1: Or she's really mad at you for something.
3: Now,
1: I don't think I've ever hit anybody.
3: With a pillow?
1: Well, I mean, I don't.
0: Have you ever hit anybody with a pillow?
3: Of course.
2: Pillow fights were fun.
3: I have brothers and a sister. Are you kidding?
0: Oh, what am I saying? Of course, you guys had naked pillow fights when you were...
3: You betcha. And then eventually there are feathers flying and the pillowcases are off.
1: Just like the movies, isn't it?
2: Feathers? Oh, boy, we never got to that.
3: Did you have feather pillows?
2: I doubt it.
3: I was going to say, those chunks of foam were coming off of my pillow.
2: But we also would...
0: Say that.
2: No, I mean, that's, yeah, no.
0: At all.
2: My pillow. He very clearly said pillow. That's part of the accent.
0: Absolutely.
3: Did he learn to pronounce that in prison? We're going to come right back.
0: Oh, Russell Wilson.
2: Everybody has a pass, Tom.
0: Russell Wilson's gone into TV. Another reason to avoid pregame shows.
2: Two sports brands?
0: Russell and Wilson. That's right.
3: We are in the O'Reilly Auto Parts studios. 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
5: Hi, folks, and good Thursday. Snedeker here from WNEP-TV, your personal meteorologist. It was awesome yesterday, and we have another one today. Yesterday was closer to 80, but still bone-dry humidity. So you're going to feel great today with total sunshine. Even the low temperatures at night are in the 40s and 50s. Tonight's low about 56. Tomorrow, it's Friday. More humidity, sunshine. And 88 degrees, could hit 90 in parts of the area, but it will stay dry on Friday, getting more humid, and make it a good day.
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0: Hey, welcome back to the Bob and Tom Show. We're in the O'Reilly Auto Parts Studios. That's what a breath sounds like. Here's Christy Lee at the news desk.
2: You know what the... Well, if I had been given the... If you guys had shut up, I would have been able to get it out.
0: There's Josh Arnold. There's Ace Council.
3: I'm sorry. What was that?
0: No.
3: And the reason
0: he was quiet just then, he was augering into his nose.
2: He's really having an accident.
3: I am using a Kleenex.
0: Good God.
3: This is radio. If you'd shut up.
2: Working in a coal mine.
7: How deep does your nose go?
0: How deep is
3: that.
0: Your nose? How deep is your nose?
3: I'm not sure, but it's running.
0: I really want to know. Remember, if your nose runs, your feet smell, you're upside down.
3: Never heard that.
7: Well, I've never heard that either.
3: Now, what else is happening?

0: that the Russell Wilson is retiring.
1: Thank you.
0: Okay, that's the entire
2: list. All right, so he's done. He's out.
0: V-O-I-T.
3: He and Scott Pelley will be playing golf.
0: Yeah.
2: Soccer balls, volleyballs, and sports gear. They're still out there.
1: Uh-huh. There you go.
0: They have a hearty 0.5% of the market.
2: What do you do? I sell balls for Voight.
1: The quality balls. Could we move so that we have completed the sports cast?
0: Yes.
1: Well, don't be upset.
3: In fact, I was looking at Chick. He was smiling.
0: I'm not upset. I just can't get over. You have a very, I put my finger on it, a presidential look about you with those new glasses. I see you behind the Resolute.
3: Yes.
0: And making decisions.
3: I know. They're still kind of throwing me a little bit, even though I think they look pretty good.
0: Is it called the Resolute?
3: Although they're a little close. Have you noticed that they're at least closer than his other?
2: Oh, yeah. They're not as wide.
3: So it kind of reminds me of when you were a kid and you would try on Mr. Potato Head's glasses. And they were very close.
0: A little bit.
1: Yeah, I have to wear these only when I'm here for this computer. So, the ones I had are no good. So
3: they're good for eye strain. And
0: they're very becoming. As a matter of fact, I'll be coming on them.
3: No, honestly, Tom,
0: later.
3: They do look pretty good, man.
1: I think the finest Kroger $12 specs.
2: It's okay.
3: Haven't you found that that's sometimes the
2: you
3: case?
2: Yeah, you don't have to spend a lot of money.
0: Never.
1: Oh, well, now.
0: You get what you
3: it's like
0: pay
3: in the great
0: for.
3: Outdoors where Aykroyd's trying to get his lighter going, and he goes, man, $50 for a lighter and it won't light. And then Candy pulls up a Bic and he lights it immediately and goes, 99 cents. Sometimes that's the case.
1: Now, Christy, we have an unusual arrest in the news. I bring it up because
0: he's giving you a setup here.
1: It involves a microwave, and I thought this was very special because there was an event in this building that is somewhat reminiscent of this.
2: A police officer was arrested for allegedly drawing his weapon on a colleague who had microwaved fish, according to the arrest warrant. A detective, Michael DiBiase,
1: probably.
3: Ted's boy.
2: He was at police headquarters in Myrtle Beach, Florida, when he got into a dispute with a patrolman about warming up fish in the microwave, causing an odor in the office. During the confrontation, the detective allegedly drew his department-issued handgun and pointed it at the other officer.
3: That's funny.
2: The 46-year-old was arrested for pointing and presenting a firearm at a person.
3: I do that all the time. If I were a cop, all I would do is jokingly point my gun at people.
1: That's absolutely why you're not a cop.
3: I know. It's why I failed out of the academy.
0: You better laugh or I'm going to shoot you.
1: But now you want to explain the incident here?
2: You were not here at the time, were you?
3: I microwaved cod here in the green room, and it really did.
0: Oh, smelled up the whole building.
3: The whole building, and fans had to be brought in. And
2: it was bad.
3: Because I had successfully been microwaving salmon, and it was not offensive. And then I had cod one night, and I did that. Mm-hmm. And it was a mistake.
2: Well, and you learned from your mistake.
3: I did, and you guys had to suffer. It was a lesson for me, but just punishment for you guys, and I apologize.
0: It used to be the biggest mistake ever made in this building. Now popcorn to the goose has placed it.
1: I have a question about this.
2: I have a question about this too.
1: There's no
2: Myrtle Beach, Florida. It has to be South Carolina.
1: My question though is, do you think there's more to this story?
2: They had a beef before.
3: There may have been history.
1: Yeah. I mean, do you think the guy starts cooking the fish, it stinks, and
0: banging his wife?
2: Maybe.
1: The other guy said, what's the matter? Remind you too much of your wife? That's what I'm...
3: Would that cause you to pull your gun?
1: Well, first of all, I'm not a cop, so I'm not carrying...
3: I know, but you carry a gun.
0: He doesn't want people to know that.
3: Oh, sorry. Can you imagine him nervously having a gun on him?
2: He'd be like Barney Fife.
1: Oh, this is all very funny.
0: It hit the ground, shoot him in the ankle.
4: Be at the gas station.
1: I'm just saying there had to be more to it. Coming up, Chris Lee, what have you got over there?
2: Coming up, we have sperm maxing in the news. We have frozen mummy guts.
0: I'm sorry, what was that for?
2: And goth girl spit, all coming your way.
0: You say sperm maxing?
2: Yes.
1: It's one of the. When did that start?
3: Maxing?
1: The maxing thing.
3: Seems like within the last 6 months or so.
1: I'm really glad it's here because when I hear someone use it, I know I don't have to talk to them anymore. because I know they are douchebagging. We are in the O'Reilly Auto.

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2: A mix of sun and clouds today and warmer with a high of 89. Good morning, I'm Freddie Hammer with this WZXR News Update. State police in Montoursville are searching for 48-year-old Brian James Murray of Camp Hill after he fled from troopers Tuesday evening. Police say Murray was stopped on Warrensville Road near Lick Run Road and was about to be detained when he jumped from a bridge and ran into the Mill Creek area. He was last seen near Loyal Sock Firewood Company. Murray is wanted on warrants from Williamsport City Police and State Police. Authorities say there's no immediate threat to the public, and anyone who sees him should call state police in Montoursville. Despite concerns raised after Republican gubernatorial candidate Stacey Garrity highlighted Bimbo Bakeries USA's decision to move its headquarters from Horsham to Texas, the company says no jobs will be lost at its plant on Lycoming Creek Road. According to the Sun-Gazette, Bimbo says the move is part of a long-term growth strategy and will not affect operations in Lycoming County. The company produces brands including Sara Lee, Entman's, Thomas's, and Ballpark. Free summer meal programs are available across the Susquehanna Valley to help ensure children have access to nutritious food while school is out. In the Lewisburg area, the YMCA and community partners are distributing free meals and weekly meal boxes for children 18 and younger. In Williamsport, St. Paul Calvary Church on Memorial Avenue will offer free breakfasts from 9 to 10 a.m. and lunches from noon to 1 p.m. weekdays beginning June 10th. Officials say the programs are designed to help families and prevent childhood hunger during the summer months. And checking sports, Major League Baseball Draft League yesterday, West Virginia Black Bears defeating Williamsport Crosscutters 3-2. Game 3 of the series is tonight with a 6:35 p.m. first pitch at Journey Bank Ballpark. Major League Baseball yesterday, Guardians over the Yankees 5-4, Marlins beat the Nationals 4-1, Mets over the Mariners 7-1, Phillies beat the Padres 3-2, Red Sox over the Orioles 8-1, Astros beat the Pirates 11-9, and Dodgers over the Diamondbacks 7-0. Major League Baseball today, Padres play the Phillies at 1:05 p.m. on MLB.TV. I'm Freddie Hammer with this WZXR News Update.
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0: Hey, welcome back to the Bob and Tom Show in the O'Reilly Auto Parts Studios. At the news desk, it's Christy Lee.
1: Hello.
0: Hello. There's Josh Arnold.
2: Hi there.
0: Hi there. There's Ace Cosby.
3: Abby.
0: I'm Chick. Hello, Tom.
4: Hello, Chick McGee. Coming up, a special edition of Sexy Time with Allie Breen in just a few minutes. Also, comedian Bill Langvall will be joining us a little bit later today. Certainly looking forward to that. We spoke with Jim Gaffigan earlier this morning. Great talking to Jim. If you go to his website, you can find out about all of his stops coming up, including Toledo and a bunch of spots in California and Bend, Oregon. And Jim also has that great bourbon out there, and you can grab that on his website. Father Time, it's called. And the newest batch is the only one still available. The first four batches all sold out. Be a nice Father's Day gift. Christy Lee is at the Bob and Tom News Desk. What else is happening over there?
1: Well, some men out there apparently are worried about their fertility and are turning to so-called sperm maxing amid a growing discourse on the so-called manosphere about a perceived lack of male virility.
4: See, right away I'm with you, Josh. You hear manosphere and anything maxing, I'm out.
2: Mm-hmm.
1: Some social media users are trying to increase the quality and quantity of their sperm through a variety of techniques.
2: Okay.
0: You know, manosphere speaks to me.
1: Does
0: I like it?
1: Are you
2: well,
1: in the...
2: it's being used to marginalize men. And
1: are you in the manosphere?
0: I might be.
1: Okay. Some sperm maxing methods are straightforward, such as getting more sleep and eating a balanced diet. Oh. We all know how important that is. Others, like eating raw garlic and dipping one's testicles in ice water, are not backed by science.
4: You know, the guy that posted that, you know, he was just kidding. And thought, watch this.
1: Well, if you're eating raw garlic, you're not going to be having sex, so I don't know how you're going to procreate. Health experts told The Guardian that while fertility rates are declining, the concept is being used to misinform people about men's health and take advantage of people online. Who would have thought?
4: Attention, ladies. Do not have sex with anyone who uses the word sperm maxing. We don't need these people breeding. What are the other maxing things we've had lately?
2: Looks.
1: Look maxing, yeah.
4: That's where it started?
2: Yeah, that's the first time I heard it was maxing. Looks maxing.
1: Yeah.
2: But we had another one, too.
1: It was men-related, too, wasn't it? Like, well.
0: I never heard looks maxing.
2: Oh, yeah, you may have been out when we talked about
0: putting makeup on or something?
2: It's actually even kind of worse. It's like guys who would literally break their jaws so that they grow back.
0: Okay. Yeah.
1: So they have a different look.
2: Yeah.
0: Got it.
1: Maxing their look.
0: Mm-hmm.
1: The apparel company White Phosphor has created a new zero sugar beverage called Goth Girl Spit. They announced the collaboration with Echelon Energy Drinks on social media.
0: Is that right?
1: It included an image of a refrigerator full of energy drinks featuring a cartoon drawing of a salivating goth girl.
0: Hmm.
1: The company added, quote, "Real goth girl spit was only used for testing purposes only.
2: Ah.
1: This product does not contain actual goth girl spit." It was on sale May 28th. It already sold out.
4: This is different than the emo girl tears.
2: Yeah.
4: That does have genuine genuine sadness right there in the bottle. I think for an extra $50, they'll baby bird it into your mouth.
0: That's right.
4: Come here, honey.
1: What's the difference between an emo girl and a goth girl?
2: Goth, emo is a little bit more downtrodden, whereas goth is more of a celebration of dark,
1: gotcha.
2: Darkness.
1: Thank you.
2: Things like that. Yeah.
1: I've
4: the black
1: known.
4: Nails.
2: Gothic is the
4: heavy, heavy eye makeup. I mean, what did we, the other day we had, we had foot juice. Remember that?
1: Oh, yeah. That was at a recent
4: convention. A live event. The ladies were they were putting their feet in buckets.
1: It was at an anime convention.
4: People were coming up and then drinking the...
0: remember it. I can't get over it.
4: Oh, by the way, correction on the story about the cop pulling the gun on his fellow cop.
1: Yeah.
4: Because he was microwaving fish and stinking up the... Everything about that story you read is correct. However, it was Myrtle Beach, South Carolina.
1: That's what
4: it
1: I
4: was
1: figured.
4: A typo indicating, an error indicating it was in Florida.
1: Yeah.
4: By the way, this version of the story also points out that the officer who drew his gun on his fellow officer has been fired.
1: Oh.
0: Okay. Yeah, that might...
1: Yeah.
0: That might get you fired. Yeah.
1: Mm-hmm.
4: But yeah, and I, again, there has to be more to the story than just the smell of the fish.
1: I would think.
4: So, okay, sorry.
1: Scientists have taken yeast found in the guts of a frozen mummy and used it to make sourdough bread.
4: Yikes.
0: No, thank you.
1: Following a recent analysis of the 5,300-year-old remains of Otezi the Iceman, researchers found evidence that both ancient and modern microbial life remain active in his well-preserved body. A researcher by the name of Mohammed Sarhan said soon after discovering Otezi's body...
4: Well, this guy, Lee Harvey Sirhan.
1: Sarhan.
4: Gacy.
1: Mohammed Sarhan.
0: His last name is Sirhan.
1: Sarhan.
0: Well, maybe that's like...
2: It's always awkward when he's in a place with an echo.
0: Maybe that's like Brown or Johnson.
1: Loretzi's body harbored cold-adapted yeast. The team wondered if they could use it for bread. Initial efforts did not work.
2: Good way to get cursed.
1: But after 3 months, Dr. Sarhan said we had a very, very good sourdough.
2: Okay. There's other... You can make your own yeast.
4: This guy... they spell it O-E-T-Z-I.
1: Mm-hmm. Letzi?
4: Yeah, he was found by hikers in the Italian Alps in 1971.
1: Probably seen a picture of him. You just don't remember it. Because it is a pretty famous mummified person.
2: Was it John Lone? Didn't he play Iceman?
0: Yeah.
1: Oh, there's
4: the photograph.
0: That's a great movie, by the way.
2: That is a good movie.
0: That's a good movie.
4: There's the photograph of it. It looks like shriveled up.
2: He looks like the Crypt Keeper.
0: Yeah. He looks like a balloon of a person that's been blown up too many times.
2: And twisted then his one leg.
1: So I know. It looks like
4: run it by me again. I don't quite understand.
0: He's no Encino Man.
2: So there's yeast growing in the guts there.
1: Right.
2: And so they just scraped some of those and made instead of starting their own yeast, they used that.
1: Would you eat that?
2: No, because again, it might taste delicious, but it's cursed.
1: I agree.
2: You don't mess with these mummies.
1: No.
4: Well, because we had the, they can make... Well, a beer also, right?
2: From sure.
4: Yeast?
1: Yes.
4: Because we had the story of the beer from the mommy parts?
2: The vaginal flora?
1: Of some porn actress or something.
4: Yeah. I don't know. Oh, here it is.
2: Oh, you don't like mommy parts? That's a shame.
4: No, I'm thinking about making bread from this guy's...
2: Just there to make mommy parts and kind of gag there.
4: And here we go. An internet model says she's part of a project to create a beer using her vaginal yeast. The Polish brewery called the Order of Yanni is using a vaginal smear to brew.
0: No, the caps go on the top.
4: by the way, of course, she has an OnlyFans account. So
0: we can get a picture of her?
4: I'll have to look it up.
0: What's her name again? Yanni?
4: Her name is Caitlin Siragusa.
2: Ah.
0: Uh-oh.
4: Like, remember the great Tony Siragusa?
1: Yeah.
4: Same spelling. Caitlin, she's out there with a beer made of her
2: veg.
4: Pabst Smear Blue Ribbon. You talk about Bush beer.
0: Pabst Smear. Is that named after the guy who did the first one, Pabst? Pabst Smear?
1: It's...
2: Oh, that's a good question.
1: Oh, was it,
2: did Dr. Papp invent that smear?
0: Yeah. Papp smear?
2: Maybe.
0: You were pre-med, Tom. Help me.
4: I don't know. I'm guessing.
0: Yeah,
4: you
0: right?
4: You think?
1: I'm going to look it up right now.
4: But Pabst is a little bit different.
0: Right.
2: Well, yeah.
4: I don't know if Papp
1: got the... Oh, yeah. It originated in the 1920s with a Greek physician by the name of Dr. Georgios... Oh, boy.
4: Oh, Papalopoulos?
1: Papaleono or something. Yeah.
4: I'm glad they went with just the pap part.
1: Yeah, me too. But he would pronounce it right.
4: No one would get one. It would be too complicated.
0: Yeah. Happy smear.
4: Thank you very much. Now, tell me what you got coming up. I think we're going to talk
1: coming
4: with...
1: Coming up, we have Allie, I believe.
4: Oh, we're going to do sexy time?
1: Yeah, I think so.
0: That sounds weird when you say it that way. Sexy time! No, you say...
4: Sexy time.
0: That's it.
4: With Allie Breen coming up next. Special edition. Also, comedian Bill Engvall on the way.
0: Man, you do that to me and ask me to a pillow fight, and I'm yours.
4: I can't wait. Everybody's talking about weight loss these days and those injections. I just saw one of those commercials last night. Who was it? Not Shaq. Charles Barkley, I think it was. And he stabs himself with a thing, and it's an injectable GLP-1.
1: Mm.
4: 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It's not a weight loss injection. It's a weight loss supplement. It's called Lean, L-E-A-N. And they've been getting some remarkable results. 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
9: A mix of sun and clouds today and warmer with a high of 89. Good morning, I'm Freddie Hammer with this WZXR News Update. State police in Montoursville are searching for 48-year-old Brian James Murray of Camp Hill after he fled from troopers Tuesday evening. Police say Murray was stopped on Warrensville Road near Lick Run Road and was about to be detained when he jumped from a bridge and ran into the Mill Creek area. He was last seen near Loyal Sock Firewood Company. Murray is wanted on warrants from Williamsport City Police and State Police. Authorities say there's no immediate threat to the public, and anyone who sees him should call State Police in Montoursville. Despite concerns raised after Republican gubernatorial candidate Stacey Garrity highlighted Bimbo Bakeries USA's decision to move its headquarters from Horsham to Texas, the company says no jobs will be lost at its plant on Lycoming Creek Road. According to the Sun-Gazette, Bimbo says the move is part of a long-term growth strategy and will not affect operations in Lycoming County. The company produces brands including Sara Lee, Entman's, Thomas's, and Ballpark. Free summer meal programs are available across the Susquehanna Valley to help ensure children have access to nutritious food while school is out. In the Lewisburg area, the YMCA and community partners are distributing free meals and weekly meal boxes for children 18 and younger. In Williamsport, St. Paul Calvary Church on Memorial Avenue will offer free breakfasts from 9 to 10 a.m. and lunches from noon to 1 p.m. weekdays beginning June 10th. Officials say the programs are designed to help families and prevent childhood hunger during the summer months. And checking sports, Major League Baseball Draft League yesterday, West Virginia Black Bears defeating Williamsport Crosscutters 3-2. Game 3 of the series is tonight with a 6:35 p.m. first pitch at Journey Bank Ballpark. Major League Baseball yesterday, Guardians over the Yankees 5-4, Marlins beat the Nationals 4-1, Mets over the Mariners 7-1, Phillies beat the Padres 3-2, Red Sox over the Orioles 8-1, Astros beat the Pirates 11-9, and Dodgers over the Diamondbacks 7-0. Major League Baseball today, Padres play the Phillies at 1:05 p.m. on MLB.TV. 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

0: 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There's Christy Lee.
1: Hi.
0: She's at the news desk. There's Jessica Halsman.
2: Hello.
0: There's Josh Arnold.
3: Just polished off a bowl of Karn checks. Good stuff there.
1: I eat them dry.
3: Yeah.
0: Sometimes that hits the spot. Yeah, milk, far too much flavor. There's Ace Cosby.
4: Hello.
0: I'm Chief McGee. Hello, Tom.
5: I'm like a dry corn checks to make you want to sandpaper your tongue.
0: You can't beat
1: corn checks.
0: Raisin Bran and Honey Nut Cheerios together. You can't beat it. I don't know why more people don't make it.
5: This weekend we have to try the special new Dairy Queen. Apparently it's the... you can dip it in, what was it?
1: Cinnamon Toast Crunch.
5: Cinnamon Toast Crunch.
1: Oh. Yeah.
3: CTC, baby.
5: Mm. I gotta try that. Now, we're trying to get hooked up. Well, we hooked up with Allie. There we go.
1: She's
5: back
1: in
5: the U.S. of A. International traveler. Allie Breen has joined us. Allie, you were at the French Open yesterday?
6: I was, yes. It was really fun. It was crazy weather, though. It was sunny, and then we had a hailstorm right at the end of the third match.
1: Whoa.
6: So...
5: No,
6: yeah.
5: I know the previous week it was 95 degrees in Paris. Was it still really hot?
6: No, it was like 75 or something at the hottest. And then, hailstorm. It was like intermittent rain. So they have a cover for the court, but there are a few little like open areas where it was raining inside on the people on the upper deck. It was crazy.
5: Well, you're back in the USA.
6: Yes.
5: And it's time for the show Sexy Time, in which people are kind enough to write letters asking for us to help them with their love troubles. They can reach you at A-L-L-I-B-R-E-E-N. Allie Breen, what have you got for us today?
6: Dear Allie, my girlfriend went on Ozempic, and she looks great, and we're having way more fun in life. We go out a lot, and she's getting attention from other men, which turns her on, but when we go home, our sex life hasn't increased at all. We have sex once a week, and I try for more, but no luck. Is this a sign she's going to leave me?
3: Boy, wow,
5: there's a lot going on
6: that
5: here.
6: That was a jump.
3: We really jumped to the worst possible scenario there.
1: Yeah, he did.
6: Yeah.
1: Whoa.
5: Is the implication here that they were having more sex prior to her using Ozempic?
2: I don't think
6: so. I think the same amount of sex.
1: Oh, I was going to say, because I've done a deep dive on a lot of this weight loss drug stuff, and one of the side effects can be a loss of desire, sexual desire. You don't have that. You're just not horny anymore. So I don't know what I'm trying to say here.
2: Kind of like having a baby. You're like, I never want to have sex again.
3: You lose your libido.
1: Thank you. That's what I'm looking
5: for. Wait a second. Allsman, you just had a baby a couple weeks ago, right?
2: It was 3 months ago, but
5: it seems like 2 weeks.
1: You don't ever want to have sex again, right?
2: I don't even know what's going on down there right now.
5: Nothing's going to go in there because nothing's coming out.
2: Pretty much.
6: Yeah.
5: After what came out, I'm done, right? Is that what you're saying?
2: Pretty much. A little scary. Okay. But for her, it just seems like she enjoys the attention from other guys. Couldn't you try role-playing? Maybe that would spice it up?
3: Maybe.
6: There we go.
1: Maybe once a week's just enough for her. I mean, that's...
3: So what does he do then?
6: Right.
1: You learn to live with it, or...
0: Have we done one of the surveys, the average number of times the average couple do it in a week?
3: I think the last time we did it was five, and we all kind of went, whoa, that's...
1: Five in a week?
3: Yeah, the last
6: average?
3: Time we talked about
6: that's
3: it.
6: That's pretty amazing.
0: I thought it was three.
3: That's where we sort of landed.
0: Oh, okay.
5: Yeah. I think maybe he should go, you're looking great thanks to these Ozempic injections, and now it's time for the old beef injection.
3: Maybe that would increase your sex life.
0: And then you know what? You hit her with a pillow.
5: Now, Allie, I was making the following suggestion to Christy.
0: No, it wasn't. You were absolutely guaranteeing this, and it means sex. Go ahead.
5: Let's just say Christy's husband, Andy, is brushing his teeth.
6: Yeah.
5: And he finishes. This is in the evening, presumably.
1: Right before bed.
5: It's right before bedtime. And he puts on the toothbrush. And Christy whacks him with a pillow. This is going to lead to frolicking
0: and
5: fun.
0: This sounds much worse than I remember.
5: It's going to be fun, and the next thing you know, they're going to be engaged.
6: I think he's like, why'd you do that?
1: Exactly.
3: You're right, Allie.
0: What the hell's wrong with you?
3: What's happening here?
6: What the hell?
3: This is sort of classic Tom behavior, where he likes something.
1: Uh-huh.
3: It's very obvious. And when we were talking about it earlier, that he loves this.
6: He has some image in his head of what's going to happen.
3: And therefore assumes this is just how life is.
5: Well, I mean, it's a lot better than You put down the toothbrush and someone walks in. Did you see what just happened on the news? You're not going to believe who
3: well,
5: just...
3: Well, nobody's arguing
1: nobody's
3: that it's not
1: doing...
3: better
1: yeah,
3: than
1: of course
3: that.
1: It's better than that. But all you'd have to... I mean, you don't have to hit him with a
0: see,
1: pillow.
0: This gets back to my Tom. Your memories, your experiences aren't everyone's. And you just assume they are. Everybody went to camp. Everybody had oil paintings made of themselves when they were six. Everybody...
3: Also, Allie
0: works for the Supreme Court.
3: You've been in a pillow fight at some point in your life, Allie.
6: Oh, yes, definitely.
3: Did you ever get to the point where the pillows burst open and feathers were flying everywhere?
5: Of course.
6: Never.
3: No, no, of course. See, did you hear Tom? Of course.
1: Because
3: of
1: it
3: course.
1: Happens in the movies.
5: See, and, no, because and, I had my mom bought quality bedding.
3: And, he grew up in an episode of Facts of Life.
1: No. Yeah. If your mother bought quality bedding, they wouldn't tear
0: and
1: apart.
0: And he automatically assumes Allie did because he has this, somehow, this romantic version of Allie.
6: Mm-hmm. Yes.
0: It's like, of
6: the
0: course, Allie.
6: My
0: did.
6: Life, just pillow
0: of course.
5: I think Allie, if this new, whatever, French boyfriend of yours... don't you think it'd be really hot if you were you're in some fancy hotel, you're in the Four Seasons with this guy in Jamaica, and all of a sudden you brush your teeth, you get whacked with a pillow. You know
3: see,
5: that's
3: again, you're phrasing it wrong. It's not, don't you think it would be really hot? What you mean is, that would be hot if somebody did that to me. Yes. I would find that
5: okay,
3: hot.
5: Allie, your assignment for, when are you going to see, what's this guy's name again? Frederico?
6: Cyrus.
5: Cyrus?
1: Cyrus.
0: You're dating former Secretary of State Cyrus Vance?
5: Wow.
3: And you can say Cyrus as many times. It's forever for Rico.
5: So you whack Cyrus with a pillow.
6: Yeah.
5: Let me know what happens.
6: Yeah, he's going to be so confused. He's going to be like, are we five? What's happening? Why are you trying to start a pillow fight?
5: And then you say, no, you are seven, monsieur.
1: What?
0: So you like the French accent, too.
1: He's from
0: the
1: Switzerland.
0: Pillow
5: I thought he was French.
1: No.
5: Well, Switzerland's French. Same
6: I
5: thing.
6: Say,
5: did they just surrender quicker?
0: Okay. You know what? Right. When you're right, you're right.
5: Let's get to our next letter. This one didn't work.
3: This one?
0: this letter's broken.
5: We can't help you, lady.
1: You haven't let
3: lady,
1: her
3: it was
1: talk.
3: A man. All right.
0: Lady, we can't help you, lady.
1: Poor Allie.
0: You
6: dear
0: don't,
6: Allie,
0: you don't
6: I
0: listen
6: really
0: to anything anybody does anymore. You just don't listen.
3: He's made it very clear he's not interested
1: in any of us.
3: Any person.
1: No.
0: It's him. And the sun goes around him.
5: I'm going to be getting letters from guys that have gotten these pillow fights. They're going to thank me.
3: Thank me.
5: We'll okay. see.
6: Yeah, Tom thinks he's starting a trend. It's going to be a new romantic thing that's happening.
5: It'll be called pillow fight maxing. It'll be the next. We were talking about this maxing stuff. The latest one, by the way, Ellie, is what is it? Sperm maxing.
1: Yes.
5: We had fiber maxing, looks maxing, protein maxing, and ball maxing. Mm-hmm. This is the new phrase in the internet.
6: Wow. What's sperm maxing, trying to just increase your voice?
5: Yes, what is it, sperm?
1: Male virility
5: sperm counts
1: down.
5: Are way down internationally for some reason. But guys are being told to dip their sacks in ice water by morons on the internet. I'm sorry. Okay, well, let's move forward. What have we got, Allie?
6: Dear Allie, I met a guy on Hinge, and we got really serious after 2 months. Occasionally, I can't get a hold of him from like 4 p.m. on, and he'll just say he took a nap or went to bed early with the ringer off, but it worries me a little bit. He's definitely protective of his phone when we're together, and I've never been able to glance and see who he's texting or what's going on, and it's always face down on a table or a couch when I'm with him. How big of a red flag is this?
1: Big.
2: He's home with his family after 4 p.m., right? Like
1: well,
2: after work.
1: He could be married.
6: Probably. Yeah, meaning like wife and kids.
2: Yeah.
6: If
1: they got serious after 2 months, I call that love bombing quickly. And yeah, if he's hiding things, that's crazy.
3: Well, we don't know that he's actually hiding anything. That's just.
1: Yeah, but if you're not available after 4 o'clock.
2: Surely you could reach him at five.
1: Yeah.
3: You would think he would go. You would think he would say like, hey, I'll talk to you tomorrow. I'm going to go to bed early.
1: Right.
3: Like he'd be. Yeah, proactive.
2: I sleep 16 hours a day.
3: But I'm a phone down guy. And no matter where I'm at.
6: Oh, interesting.
3: Because I got so used to putting it face down so that if it goes off while I'm here at work, it doesn't distract me. And also, if I'm at dinner with people, I always just keep my phone down.
5: You're supposed to want me to protect the glass.
3: And I also, that's also...
5: You're supposed to put it down to protect the glass.
3: That was also a fear of mine, was that I was protecting it, or I felt like I was protecting it more by keeping it down. Yeah. So, but that's something. But that's something I explain when I am with people.
1: You're not hiding.
5: We seem to get a lot of letters with the same theme, which is I want to get a hold of this phone and look at this phone and blah blah blah.
3: Anyone I'm in a relationship with, I always say, anytime you want to look at my phone, just ask me and I will hand it to you because I don't care.
5: Do you make suggestions?
3: How so?
5: Once they get on your phone, if you want to see some really hot pictures,
3: go to the folder marked playtime.
6: Wait, no. Josh, has any girl ever taken you up on that? Has any girl ever been like, show me your phone?
3: They haven't. No.
0: Go to the folder marked pillow fight.
5: Hot. Let's get to our next letter. We're speaking with comedian Ally Breen, and I'll spell it for you because you want to reach her, of course. Ally Breen. Ally is a New York City-based international comedian, she is the host of Sexy Time. What else have you got, Ally?
6: Dear Ally, I'm a stepmom to two high schoolers, and their mom has full custody. We have them on the weekends, and the kids swear openly, wear tiny crop tops and short skirts. I'm pretty sure the oldest is drinking. I want to reprimand them, but my husband said it'll just start a war. What would you guys do here?
2: They're not your kids. Right?
6: Oh. Yeah.
2: Don't mess with it.
1: This is a tough one.
5: I think Aldi's right. Hey, look.
1: Yeah, I know, but at least talk to him and have him try to get something done.
5: Good luck.
6: Maybe lean in. Be like, I'm not your mom. Go get tattoos. Let's push this further.
2: Right.
6: Do your mom things when you show up.
0: Let's put you on the pill. Let's go.
6: Yeah.
5: Go get tattoos.
1: Let's show mommy and let's all get matching tattoos. Yeah, that'd be good.
5: We can't fix this one.
1: Oh, that's
5: sorry.
1: A tough. That's
5: let's
1: a
5: move
1: never
5: on.
1: Ending.
6: This one's, okay, broad question. Dear Ally, does a woman want a man with a great body and small penis, or an average body or bad body and large penis?
3: This is a great question. What do you think, Ally? What's your preference?
6: I think everything has to be, like, proportionate. I think I like a pretty good body. It doesn't have to be great. And also a pretty good penis. It doesn't have to be huge.
0: Pretty good penis.
3: Okay, but let's go ahead and just stick with this strict scenario. There are two men in front of you and you have to choose one. One, oof, what you consider to be a terrible body but a great looking wiener, or the other, a great body but a small, almost useless.
1: Is it that small that it's useless?
3: Well, okay. So, what are you going
6: that's
3: for?
6: That's really hard, actually. I mean,
0: It's not really. Never really
5: even
0: hard.
5: What it
3: I
5: is,
3: shouldn't say true. Useless. You can have, you'll be able to have sex with either, but.
6: Right. I need it to be really hard, so I don't know how to.
5: Does the personality come
3: no,
5: in at all?
3: Just, not
6: it's
3: not
6: just
3: in this case.
6: Look. Christy? If it's your significant other, I'd maybe say not great body, good penis.
3: Okay.
6: And really big is the problem, because I don't care about really big.
1: I don't really big
6: just,
1: either.
6: Yeah.
1: That
3: can be a negative, can't it?
1: Yes, it can.
6: Yeah,
1: you
6: totally.
1: Guys,
3: I've had many
1: that.
3: Complaints.
0: Well, that
2: matter.
0: Explains a lot.
2: Like, I don't think it matters how big it is if they don't know how to use it either. You know what I mean? Cool.
5: Yeah, we're getting too many factors involved
6: variable.
5: Here. Like,
3: right, so it's just these basic parameters that the letter writer has laid out.
5: And wasn't the assumption back in the day that it was vulgar being large and all the Greek statues were small because
3: it was considered gauche, which is hilarious. Mm-hmm. Boy, look at that guy's huge rod.
5: Yes,
3: how tacky.
5: Look at that Adonis-like slave with the huge rod. You don't like him, do you, sweetie? That's vulgar.
3: And after Labor Day.
0: Hello?
5: We have time for one more letter, Ally. What have you got?
6: Dear Ally, I caught my husband sending flirty texts with a coworker. He says it's his work wife and it's kind of a joke and nothing's ever gone past the texting. Uh-huh. I told him that's still cheating and still a violation. Oh, my cats are at my camera. And still a violation. I said that he has to stop, and he said they're just friends and I'm overreacting. What should I do?
3: Ah, man. If you really want him to stop and you told him that, he should stop.
5: No. What is the nature of the text? Are they
1: flirty?
6: Flirty.
5: Okay, then that's a problem.
1: Yeah.
3: It's not cheating, though. He's just flirting.
1: Yeah. Cool. I'll let you know.
6: I mean, but that is the precursor, kind of.
3: Sure. Yes. I get that.
5: And if it's done in a way that it could be perceived as being
3: a joke. Is potentially that you went to him and said, you are cheating. And that's where he said, you're overreacting. I agree with him, but he needs to stop if you're not cool with it.
2: Yeah.
3: Or he needs to tell you that he stopped. Let's be honest.
2: Just lie.
3: Yeah.
2: Even better.
5: Okay.
0: That's right. You know, don't ever shortchange an argument when you just lie.
3: Exactly. Yeah. That's real easy. Okay, honey, I won't do that anymore.
0: Yes, sir.
5: Now, Allie, Allie's holding her big black pussy. Are you working in the city this weekend?
6: Yes. I will be at the comic strip tonight, and I'm going to be at Sheba's Speakeasy this weekend.
5: And then are you going to be in the United States of America for any length of time, or are you going back to Switzerland?
6: Yes, I'll be in the USA until the end of the month. I don't think I'm going back.
3: Hear the conversation around here, Allie. They're more concerned about where you are than they are their own children.
1: Tom, he lives in London.
0: And I just want to say that Christy is really happy for you.
1: I am so envious.
0: With you trying.
1: It's awesome.
0: You traveling around the globe at a moment's notice.
6: She's very happy. Oh, my God. You'll have to come out and visit in London.
5: I did a little research during this during our interview with you, Allie, and apparently in the Swiss consider a pillow to the back of the head, one of the most erotic.
3: Oh, is that right?
5: Yes, I think.
1: No, they don't.
0: Once again, the internet can verify any harebrained scheme you want to come up with.
5: So I want you to wrap Federico in the back of the head with his
1: name is Cyrus.
5: Yes. Does he smoke Galois? What are those things called?
6: Reaction is. He's going to be so confused.
0: No.
5: Does he smoke American cigarettes?
0: He smokes Players.
6: No. Like everyone else, he vapes.
5: He vapes.
6: Yeah.
5: Oh, well, get ready to rent an iron lung.
1: Oh, jeez.
5: Okay. Allie, we'll see you.
6: Bye, guys.
2: Bye, Allie.
5: I think she's going to stop calling.
0: I can't call today. My husband's on the lung today. He can't be left alone.
5: Yeah, we rent it. He only has it from 10 to 2.
0: That's right.
5: We got to wheel it.
0: We're on a lung sharing program.
5: Got to wheel it next door. Right now, I want to ask you a question. Do you have a substantial amount of credit card debt you'd like to get rid of?
0: Why would I answer any question from you?
5: You raise a good point.
0: Okay.
5: If you want to get rid of that credit card debt, one of the things you might do, if you own your house, it's probably worth a lot more than it was just a few years ago. You can actually get some of that cash out of that house without selling it. If you refinance it, you can take advantage of the massive rise in the value of homes in America. A 10-year-old house is probably worth about double what you paid for it if you bought it 10 years ago. 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
1: 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Snedeker here from WNEP-TV, your personal meteorologist. It was awesome yesterday, and we have another one today. Yesterday was closer to 80, but still bone-dry humidity. So you're going to feel great today with total sunshine. Even the low temperatures at night are in the 40s and 50s. Tonight's low about 56. Tomorrow, it's Friday. More humidity, sunshine, and 88 degrees. Could hit 90 in parts of the area, but it will stay dry on Friday, getting more humid, and make it a good day.
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3: 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We are in the O'Reilly Auto Parts Studio. 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
4: Hello.
3: There's Jessica Halsman.
4: Hi.
3: There's Josh Arnold.
5: Hi, Chickster.
3: Hey, man. There's Ace Cosby.
6: Hey.
3: Hello. I'm Chick. Hello, Tom.
7: Hello, Chick. I'm just doing some homework over here.
4: You doing your history?
7: Well, I don't understand.
4: It's June 4th.
7: Oh, we have to do that?
4: We don't have to.
7: I was just trying to read about this this mummy that they made the... They made the sourdough bread from the... I don't understand how that...
4: Mm-hmm.
7: I don't understand how that works. And then there's this thing that they made this beer out of the lady's vaginal swab.
4: That's...
7: Yikes. Okay, I'm sorry. It is time for Today in History. Is that correct?
5: Yeah.
7: Uh-huh. Okay, I'm looking it up. I got the...
3: June 4th. Yeah. No, you're looking it up right now.
7: Yeah, here it is.
3: What would you tell me? My God, man.
7: Oh, Christy, did
4: yeah.
7: you know, we can do this in a few minutes. I just noticed this. June 4th is National Old Maids Day.
4: Yeah, I have that story coming up.
5: Old Maids Day?
4: Old Maids Day.
5: The game?
4: No. For actual old maids, for women who never married.
3: What is what is there an age limit for old? What would that be, Christy?
4: Well, according to an article from June 4th, 1982, this gathering of Old Maids Day, which started in 1948... They ranged from 75 years old down to an age where hope still flickered, is how they...
3: Oh. So like 75 all the way down to 29?
4: Maybe, uh-huh. If you're still thinking that it might happen.
5: Does a maiden become a maid? Is it like...
4: So if you've never
5: had... I know this isn't the case, but if it's like you're a maiden until you're 35 and then you're right. A maid.
4: I don't know.
8: You start perimenopause and it's over.
5: Right.
7: I think it's... You become
4: and does maiden
7: a, I think
4: mean...
7: you become an old maid when your last cat dies.
4: Oh,
5: that would be an old man.
8: Oh, yeah. Oh, you just keep him reproducing.
5: You would think, because they are cat factories.
4: Marion yeah. Richards, we might as well do this now. Marion Richards, who held the first Old Maids Day in 1948, reportedly created it in honor of old maids and their community. They contribute to their communities and to their families.
3: And how rotten and awful men are.
4: And she had hoped that it would be as popular as Mother's Day. So we'd have Mother's Day, Old Maid's Day.
5: Oh, I see.
7: That really isn't a compliment.
5: Well, I was going to say, yeah. Was it sort of an attempt to...
4: make it more...
5: Yeah.
4: Yes.
5: Make it less of a stigma.
4: Yes. You had an old maid in your life, didn't you?
7: Yeah, my aunt.
4: Yes.
7: My aunt.
5: Would she refer to herself as an old maid?
7: No, but I think it would be insulting. Hey, it's Old Maid's Day.
3: Or would she refer to herself as a lesbian?
7: I don't think she
5: would.
7: They
5: were trying to own it.
4: Yes.
5: They were trying to take the power back.
3: Well, but,
4: right.
3: Oh, but think about it. Hey, I hear you're a mother. Hey, I hear you're an old maid.
5: I know it, dude.
3: Yeah. Right?
8: Is that the same as spinster?
5: Yeah.
8: Old maid? Which I don't know where spinster comes from.
7: Spinster is a classier way to do it, and there's no good card game.
8: Oh.
7: Yeah. If you
3: aren't
7: can
3: there
7: play
3: different...
7: old maid or go fish.
3: aren't there like crazy, wonderful characters in Old Maid, like... Billy Goat or something.
5: Oh, really?
3: I think so.
7: Yeah, God, I haven't played that in ages. Okay, it's time for Today in History. Sorry. This is a good one. It just shows how important a good name is. In 1896, Henry Ford drove his first automobile. It wasn't called a car. It wasn't called an automobile. Anybody remember what it was called?
3: A horseless carriage.
7: Nope.
5: That would have been my guess.
4: Me too.
7: It was called a quadricycle.
4: Oh.
5: Oh, I love it. Love it.
3: Whoa.
7: A quadricycle. That didn't stick, fortunately. And it's a famous episode because four young punks stole his hubcaps. that very first ride. 1974.

0: plainly remember him calling games.
1: They Nestor stopped Shiloh. The game in the ninth inning and ruled it a forfeit.
0: Yep.
1: The guy's name was Nestor Shylock?
0: Absolutely.
2: What a name.
1: Well, probably didn't demand a pound of flesh.
3: No.
1: From one of the... this is a famous... Anybody remember this? In 1976, it's been called, quote, the gig that changed the world. 40 people were in the audience to watch the newly formed band The Sex Pistols play at the Lesser Free Trade Hall in Manchester, England.
3: I think... Wasn't it a case of the right people with enough influence were there watching that?
1: Yeah. Among them, Morrissey.
2: Oh, well.
1: two guys from the Buzzcocks. Yeah. Peter Hook from Joy Division.
3: Yeah, like it started a whole thing. I guess they didn't have influence at the time, but they were inspired.
2: Right.
0: How were the Buzzcocks not more popular?
3: I don't know enough about them.
2: Neither.
3: If I've heard a song, I may not even know it. I should check them out.
1: Well, I mean, if you've heard... what was it? God Save the Queen. I think instead of it shouldn't be called, it should be called The Night They Decided Being Able to Play the Instruments Wasn't Important.
3: Well, there's a certain, talking to you about punk isn't.
2: Yeah, we don't need to.
0: You know.
1: Born in the USA, released by Bruce Springsteen on this date in 1984.
0: That's the same mouth who thinks Zappa's a genius. Okay?
1: much more popular than Bryan Adams' Born in Canada album.
3: Yeah, that didn't fly. I mean, even in Canada, they weren't all that interested.
1: Yeah, let's do some birthdays here. I love this guy. Bruce Dern.
2: Mm-hmm.
3: Yeah, he's fantastic.
2: Yeah.
1: He's the father of Laura Dern.
4: Laura Dern, okay.
1: Bruce is a great actor. He's been in all kinds
0: And also the father of Trevor Lawrence, the quarterback for the Jacksonville Jaguars.
3: Yes.
2: I can see that.
0: Look
2: yeah.
0: it up.
1: Let's see. This guy's great. Born in 1956, uh-oh. Keith David.
3: He is great.
2: Oh, I just watched that. He was an Officer and a Gentleman, right?
3: Yeah, good actor. Yeah.
0: He does voice work.
3: No, that's David Keith.
2: I'm confused. Yeah. Sorry.
1: Yeah, David Keith is the white guy.
3: Yeah, an Officer and a Gentleman.
1: Keith David's the black dude.
3: Something about Mary. He's Marky Post. He's the dad.
2: Okay.
1: He's voiceover king.
2: Yeah.
0: Something with Emilio and Charlie Sheen.
3: Men at Work.
0: He's in that. Yeah.
4: The president on Rick and Morty.
3: Yeah, okay. And he's They Live.
1: SNL, happy birthday, 1969, Horatio Sanz. This is true, by the way, it's not here, but I read somewhere that after he got SNL, he was in an improv group, and after he left, they called it Sanz Horatio.
3: Isn't that something?
1: No, really, that's not a joke.
3: Oh, okay.
1: I would have gotten an appropriate laugh had it been one. We'll skip this guy. He's in trouble.
0: Which guy's that?
4: I want to know.
0: Come on, we're adults.
2: In trouble?
1: Russell Brand.
2: Oh.
0: What'd
4: he do?
0: Well, we all know.
2: He's...
4: Recently.
1: Yeah, he's...
0: He took a few liberties with...
1: apparently.
0: Evidently.
1: Angelina Jolie was born in this state in 1975.
0: There's a weirdo. Did you see her kiss her brother? Gee, many Christmas.
1: I'll never
0: forget that.
1: 1981, so happy birthday. Friend of the show, T.J. Miller.
2: Oh, yeah, he was here recently.
1: And then, I don't know this guy, 1990, Evan Spiegel, not the catalog, but the co-founder of Snapchat.
3: Mm. Oh.
2: He's doing all right.
0: They're Spiegel.
1: Yeah, for those that think Facebook requires too many words, if you wanted to speak quick.
3: Do people like Snapchat still?
2: My kids still use it occasionally.
3: Oh, okay.
2: Yeah, I think they have like their own group, like a small group of friends that they snap with.
1: What do you got coming up, Christy Lee?
2: Coming up, we have a bazooka and leaf. Do you think it's a bazooka or a leaf blower? We'll find out.
3: Oh.
2: And I have a story that is going to infuriate you.
3: Okay.
2: About the art world.
3: Oh, I love this. Yeah.
1: Oh, yeah. This thing is still out there.
2: Yeah. And Josh hates it. Yeah. Also, we were going to talk about something we never got to last week, the fully electric Ferrari and the pet translator.
1: That's super cool.
2: Yeah.
1: I don't believe it for a second.
2: Oh, it'd be great.
0: Well, they
2: to have
0: can really translate
2: translator.
0: Cats, though. They hate you. They really hate you. That cat hates you.
1: We're coming right back to the O'Reilly Auto Parts studios. This is the Bob and Tom Show.
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14: A mix of sun and clouds today and warmer with a high of 89. Good morning, I'm Freddie Hammer with this WZXR News Update. State police in Montoursville are searching for 48-year-old Brian James Murray of Camp Hill after he fled from troopers Tuesday evening. Police say Murray was stopped on Warrensville Road near Lick Run Road and was about to be detained when he jumped from a bridge and ran into the Mill Creek area. He was last seen near Loyal Sock Firewood Company. Murray is wanted on warrants from Williamsport City Police and State Police. Authorities say there's no immediate threat to the public, and anyone who sees him should call State Police in Montoursville. Despite concerns raised after Republican gubernatorial candidate Stacey Garrity highlighted Bimbo Bakeries USA's decision to move its headquarters from Horsham to Texas, the company says no jobs will be lost at its plant on Lycoming Creek Road. According to the Sun-Gazette, Bimbo says the move is part of a long-term growth strategy and will not affect operations in Lycoming County. The company produces brands including Sara Lee, Entman's, Thomas's, and Ballpark. Free summer meal programs are available across the Susquehanna Valley to help ensure children have access to nutritious food while school is out. In the Lewisburg area, the YMCA and community partners are distributing free meals and weekly meal boxes for children 18 and younger. In Williamsport, St. Paul Calvary Church on Memorial Avenue will offer free breakfasts from 9 to 10 a.m. and lunches from noon to 1 p.m. weekdays beginning June 10th. Officials say the programs are designed to help families and prevent childhood hunger during the summer months. And checking sports, Major League Baseball Draft League yesterday, West Virginia Black Bears defeating Williamsport Crosscutters 3-2. Game 3 of the series is tonight with a 6:35 p.m. first pitch at Journey Bank Ballpark. Major League Baseball yesterday, Guardians over the Yankees 5-4, Marlins beat the Nationals 4-1, Mets over the Mariners 7-1, Phillies beat the Padres 3-2, Red Sox over the Orioles 8-1, Astros beat the Pirates 11-9, and Dodgers over the Diamondbacks 7-0. Major League Baseball today, Padres play the Phillies at 1:05 p.m. on MLB.tv. 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
16: Thank you. Hey, welcome back to the Bob and Tom Show. At the news desk, it's Christy Lee.
17: Hello.
16: Hey, there's Josh Arnold.
18: Having fun.
16: You really are.
17: I could spoil that.
16: Oh. Josh, I love you.
18: I love you too.
16: All right, back. Yeah. There's Ace Cosby.
19: Hey.
16: I'm Chick McGee. Hello, Tom.
20: Hello, Chick McGee.
18: I love Tom.
20: Oh, that's very nice.
16: Yeah, I love Tom.
20: Coming up, we're going to talk.
16: And I think we all love Christy. Are we?
18: Absolutely,
16: right?
18: Yeah. Christy, I love you.
20: Getting excited to speak with the comedian Bill Engvall.
18: I love Bill Engvall.
20: In a few minutes,
16: we'll have to ask Bill if he's into pillow fighting.
17: Yes.
20: Well, we're lucky enough to speak with Jim Gaffigan earlier this morning. He's got a bunch of shows coming up, and you can visit his website. Found out about his bourbon.
17: Mm-hmm.
20: That is dedicated to his grandfather, and you could make a nice Father's Day gift out of that. But Bill Engvall coming up, but right now we are watching Christy Lee. She's sitting over there at the news desk. What's going on?
17: A French museum says someone has stolen the famous
16: tongue
17: banana artwork.
18: Oh, the comedian?
17: Taped to one of its walls, exactly.
16: Wonderful.
17: The banana was reported missing by a security guard over the weekend. It makes up part of Italian artist Maurizio Catalan's controversial artwork known as, Josh said, comedian. The museum said it has since filed a complaint with the relevant authorities against persons unknown. It added, quote, that the perishable component of the work has been replaced and the work has been restored to its original presentation as quickly as possible.
20: Isn't this...
17: It's taped to the wall,
20: it's
17: right?
20: It's a piece of duct tape taping a banana to the wall.
17: Mm-hmm.
18: Brilliant.
17: Yeah.
18: Just a work of genius.
16: Do you remember the Bic Banana? It was the yellow pen, and Mel Brooks did the voiceover for it. The Bic Banana.
18: Did it have a curve to it?
16: No.
18: It was
16: just a yellow pen.
20: But somebody bought this famous banana taped to the wall. Wasn't it in Miami?
17: It was in Miami at the Art Basel Miami Art Fair.
16: And it was a crazy price, wasn't it?
17: Mm-hmm. Yeah, it was $6.24 million.
18: That's hilarious. I mean, it's just wonderful.
20: So does
17: it was Justin Sun, a Chinese collector and founder of a cryptocurrency platform, acquired comedian, like I said, $6.24 million at auction, and then ate the banana. Do you remember that?
18: I don't.
17: Yeah.
18: But, you know.
20: Wow.
17: Man.
20: When Adam Baum hits that gallery when there are people there, no loss.
18: Yeah, but like, there are starving artists out there, and you look at, you know, the so-called starving artists,
17: right,
18: and you look at their work, and you go, that's pretty damn good. How do they feel about a guy who duct tape a banana? Are they able to defend that?
17: I don't know how. I know people in the art world.
18: Right.
17: And I wish that I understood it better.
18: You've got to invite me to one of those galas. I mean, I will just take
20: I understand that when someone steals the banana art something. The the police code is 4011. That's a joke for anybody that ever shops for bananas.
17: Oh, is that the code?
20: You didn't know the code for bananas?
17: No, Tom.
20: That's universal across the United States.
19: Wow.
17: I just looked.
20: You don't
17: it up.
20: Know that?
19: It's not top of mind.
17: No,
19: I'm
17: I
19: sure
17: didn't
19: it is
17: know
19: the same
17: that.
19: Code.
20: Ace, you knew that.
19: Certainly
20: didn't you?
19: Not top
21: no,
19: of mind.
21: When you said that a few months ago, I got to double check that.
20: Yeah. 4011.
17: Okay. At all grocery stores.
20: Yeah.
17: All right.
20: That's the sticker.
17: I always just look up the little pictures. It says banana.
19: That makes sense.
20: Well, so I don't look up the pictures because I can read.
18: I am not memorizing any produce codes ever. In, I mean,
19: let alone let it be the backbone for a stand-up set.
20: Well,
19: I'm going to hit him with the banana hunk.
17: Massachusetts.
20: Now, my question is, so this guy supposedly owns this, so does it tour around, and then does the curator of the museum just every day go out and put a new banana there and tape it up there?
17: I would assume.
18: It sounds like when maybe it's so rotten, it's not going to stay up with the tape anymore, they change it out.
19: Unless the exhibit moves to Denmark, and then they expect that sort of thing.
17: I mean,
18: is stealing this even a crime?
19: A $6.24 million crime.
18: I mean, he just owns the concept.
17: That's it.
18: Right.
20: It's a banana tape.
18: The man himself ate it.
17: I'll tape a banana to your wall for $1 million. I don't need $6.24 million.
19: I'll do it for $500,000, and you'll never hear from me again. All right, maybe I didn't mean that. Hang on a second.
18: This is where, one of the biggest arguments I ever had in my life was me versus an art professor about this kind of thing.
17: So
18: I'd like to say I won, but I flunked.
19: I kind of think I know what good music is. I think I know what good movies are, but I cannot appreciate fine art. I just can't.
18: And
19: I've
18: taken classes.
19: And I have tried.
18: Same.
19: I tried.
18: Yep.
20: This wouldn't exist without the criticism. This only exists because people write about it and talk about it.
17: And apparently, this Ketelin guy successfully defended a lawsuit from another fruit taping artist.
18: Fruit taping artist.
17: Accusing him of copyright infringement. Yes.
19: He's a thief. Yeah. He's a thief is what he is.
20: What if he stapled it instead of taped it?
21: Brilliant.
20: Oh, man is a genius.
21: Totally a whole new technique.
17: The gallery owner who exhibited the original at the Basel called it a symbol of global trade. So
18: How about that?
20: It only exists because the criticism exists. What else is going on over there?
17: Massachusetts police were called to investigate a report of a man wielding a bazooka.
18: Whoa.
17: The Bridgewater Police Department said officers responded to the call following a brief conversation with a landscaper at the scene, concluded the caller had mistaken the guy's leaf blower for a bazooka.
18: All right. That guy, the caller, the complainer needs to be put in jail for a week.
17: I don't know if they've ever seen a handheld rocket launcher, but it doesn't look anything like a leaf blower.
19: No.
20: Or sound like one.
19: And I think they do that on purpose, probably.
17: Right.
19: To make it very different from a rocket launcher.
17: Lieutenant Scott Heil said police are trained to treat suspicious sightings, even the more dubious ones.
19: Wait a minute. What's his last name?
17: Heil.
19: H-I-L-E.
17: Uh-huh. As a... if they could be legitimate because, quote, you never know.
18: Yeah, I mean, if you see something, say something. I guess better
19: say
18: sorry.
19: That.
20: You
19: know?
20: See a guy with a leaf blower?
18: I know.
20: You know what his name was? Bazooka Jose.
19: Oh, it wasn't Bazooka Joe.
18: Couldn't possibly.
19: Bazooka Jose because they were working on the lawn.
17: Mm-hmm.
19: Tom just gave me the "tell me I'm wrong" motion.
18: They said they had a brief conversation because it doesn't take too long to say no comprende.
19: Exactly.
20: So the guy that made the phone call, obviously stoned,
18: or old,
20: mind.
19: Or just
20: oh come on, a
19: like
20: leaf
19: you.
20: Blower.
18: Well, you know, a concerned senior citizen thinks they
19: absolutely.
21: Oh, he's out there.
20: So maybe it was one of those backpack leaf blowers, so it looks kind of like the things that the guys carry around in Ghostbusters.
19: I stopped that Esteban right in his trap.
21: Yeah, I put an end to him.
19: I tell you.
20: Bazooka Jose.
19: Bazooka Jose, I got him. I stopped that damn rocket launcher.
20: Was it bazooka gum that had the... did they have the guy that had the scarf pulled over his face?
19: Yeah, that was Pud. Oh, we always get
18: this we learned that guy's name wasn't Pud.
20: Pud is the other guy.
19: Pud is... Well, who's Bazooka Joe then?
18: Oh, he was the guy with the striped shirt.
19: Are you sure?
18: Yeah.
19: You want to bet your life on it?
18: My life.
1: Wasn't that Waldo?
19: Yeah, what about Waldo?
17: Where is Waldo?
1: Well, right now, Christy, tell me about, you got some new information about those beautiful cars you drive.
17: Oh, I love my Hyundai. And you know, as the world turns their eyes on the stars of the FIFA World Cup.
19: Please tell me when you get into your Hyundai and start it, you go, Hyundai, Hyundai, yeah. Hyundai.
18: What are you? Go ahead, Christy.
17: Hyundai will be looking at the next generation of talent because the future stars are already turning heads at the age of 14. Because Next doesn't wait for an invitation, and neither does Hyundai. Hyundai has always moved the future within reach. They did it when they made advanced safety standard on every vehicle and engineered their EVs with ultra-fast charging capability. And they're still doing it every day. Because the future isn't some far-off concept. It's already here. Next starts now. Hyundai, an official partner of FIFA.
1: Thank you. Ah, FIFA.
17: Ah,
1: thank you very much, Christy Lee. Coming up, we're going to try to get hooked up with comedian Bill Engvall.
19: And we're going to tell you how much we love World Cup soccer, right, Tom?
17: Yes.
1: I am glad you're enjoying it. I have plenty of other things to
17: do. Well, it hasn't started yet.
19: No, we're enjoying the run-up.
17: Yeah.
1: I don't care about
18: it. I go home and go right to sleep just so I can wake up and it'll be a day closer to the World Cup.
1: Yeah.
19: Nine more sleeps.
1: Am I the only one that admits I don't care? I think I am.
18: Admits? I can with
1: that. These are the O'Reilly Auto Parts Studios. This is the Bob and Tom Show.
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14: A mix of sun and clouds today and warmer with a high of 89. Good morning, I'm Freddie Hammer with this WZXR News Update. State police in Montoursville are searching for 48-year-old Brian James Murray of Camp Hill after he fled from troopers Tuesday evening. Police say Murray was stopped on Warrensville Road near Lick Run Road and was about to be detained when he jumped from a bridge and ran into the Mill Creek area. He was last seen near Loyal Sock Firewood Company. Murray is wanted on warrants from Williamsport City Police and State Police. Authorities say there's no immediate threat to the public, and anyone who sees him should call State Police in Montoursville. Despite concerns raised after Republican gubernatorial candidate Stacey Garrity highlighted Bimbo Bakeries USA's decision to move its headquarters from Horsham to Texas, the company says no jobs will be lost at its plant on Lycoming Creek Road. According to the Sun-Gazette, Bimbo says the move is part of a long-term growth strategy and will not affect operations in Lycoming County. The company produces brands including Sara Lee, Entman's, Thomas's, and Ballpark. Free summer meal programs are available across the Susquehanna Valley to help ensure children have access to nutritious food while school is out. In the Lewisburg area, the YMCA and community partners are distributing free meals and weekly meal boxes for children 18 and younger. In Williamsport, St. Paul Calvary Church on Memorial Avenue will offer free breakfasts from 9 to 10 a.m. and lunches from noon to 1 p.m. weekdays beginning June 10th. Officials say the programs are designed to help families and prevent childhood hunger during the summer months. And checking sports, Major League Baseball Draft League yesterday, West Virginia Black Bears defeating Williamsport Crosscutters 3-2. Game 3 of the series is tonight with a 6:35 p.m. first pitch at Journey Bank Ballpark. Major League Baseball yesterday, Guardians over the Yankees 5-4, Marlins beat the Nationals 4-1, Mets over the Mariners 7-1, Phillies beat the Padres 3-2, Red Sox over the Orioles 8-1, Astros beat the Pirates 11-9, and Dodgers over the Diamondbacks 7-0. Major League Baseball today, Padres play the Phillies at 1:05 p.m. on MLB.tv. 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

0: Welcome back to the Bob and Tom Show. We are in the O'Reilly Auto Parts Studios. Christy Lee at the news desk.
1: Hello.
0: Josh Arnold, whatever he does.
2: I appreciate and respect your plight.
0: There's a Ace Cosby.
3: Hello.
0: I'm Chick McGee.
1: So nice.
0: Yes, I was telling everybody about the tininess of my ear canals. I have to use the smallest bud and the earbud choice.
1: And you received no sympathy from
0: no
1: your
0: sympathy
1: boss.
0: At all. As a matter of fact, he yeah. almost...
2: Your ear canals are so thin you have to use lowercase Q-tips.
0: Yes.
3: Oh, very nice.
0: He made fun of me to my face about it.
4: Yeah. Now, is this... Are we our hookup? Okay. Oh, there we go. Okay, ladies and gentlemen, we've been getting the electronics sorted out here, and we finally have comedian Bill Engvall joining us. And I can see him on the big screen in our room.
2: Hi, Bill.
1: Hey, Bill.
4: We got it hooked up finally.
5: How are you?
4: We finally bypassed
5: technology is going to be the death of all of us, by the way, so just be ready.
4: I see. Now, where are you exactly? Are you home?
5: Yes, I'm in Park City, Utah right now, and I've become that guy. We split time between when it gets too cold, we go down to Arizona. When it gets too hot, we come up to Park City. So,
4: do you ski?
5: Used to. I don't bounce anymore. So,
4: really, when you fall, you just stay down.
5: I'm gonna tell you that this is a true story. I was my wife and I, Gail, who's been with me forever. We went skiing a couple years ago, and I fell, and it wasn't even a bad fall, but the amount of time it took me just to get upright again, I just went, you know what? I'm going to the bar, and I'm never skiing again.
1: Fair enough.
4: I'm still trying. I'm still out there doing it. I was trying to remember.
5: Are you really?
4: You grew up in Texas.
5: Right.
4: And where exactly in Texas were you?
5: Born in Galveston, but spent most of my time in the Dallas-Fort Worth area.
4: Okay, and I notice you've got a show coming up. It says Belton, Texas?
5: Yes. We're going to be doing Belton, Texas on Friday the 13th, I think.
4: And then Saturday the 14th, Modesto, California.
5: I'm hitting all the hot spots, buddy. All of them.
4: It'll be good. And then Louisville coming up on the 26th. At the Louisville Palace Theater, and then Indy at the famous Murat Theater coming up on the 27th.
5: Yeah.
4: So a little mini tour going on. Last time we talked, I thought you said you were quitting. You were retiring, calling it, oh, it's over. But not, no, you're out
5: there. Yeah. Well, here's what happened. In hindsight, I probably should have just taken a break. But I knew when I caught myself sitting in my living room watching TV and I was watching Housewives of Salt Lake City and I knew their names that I had to get back out on the road.
4: Yeah, that's a good sign.
5: It was funny because when we were doing the Blue Collar Tour with the guys, I would say we were probably B plus A minus listers. You know how Hollywood says A listers, B listers. When I retired, my celebrity recognition probably went to a D, just because people forget about you. And one story I was going to tell you is that I was flying through Dallas-Fort Worth Airport, and I hadn't had anything to eat all day, so I stopped at one of these little chicken shack places in the airport, and there was an older woman and a younger girl working the counter, and I walked up, and the older lady goes, "Oh my God, I can't believe you're right in front of me." And I was like, "Hi, could I just get a chicken sandwich?" She goes, "I am one of your biggest fans." And she turns to the younger girl. She goes, "Do you know who this is?" And the little girl gets there and she goes, "No." And I go, "Hey, it's okay. Can I just get a sandwich?" And she goes, "Oh, I can't believe you don't know who this is. He was on the Bill Engvall show. He's on Tim Allen's show. He's on Foxworthy's show." She said, "You know who this is?" She goes, "I'm sorry. I don't watch much TV." Well, by this time, a line has started to form behind me. And I hear somebody in line behind me go, "Who is it?" And the guy right behind me goes, "I think it's Jeff Foxworthy."
4: But he would just have the mustache.
5: I can't compete with the mustache on him. He's the king of mustache. Him and Sam Elliott. I don't know who would win the first place prize.
4: Oh, boy, that's a tough one.
1: Yeah, well, I know.
5: Wouldn't that be a good mustache off? Who has the best mustache, Foxworthy
4: Sam
5: Elliott?
4: There's a couple other good ones out there. Magnum PI, Tom Selleck.
5: Oh, yeah, that was a good one.
4: That's
5: you don't find too many women in that competition.
1: No, not really.
4: There are a couple.
2: You have to go to Sicily.
5: Or
1: find somebody postmenopausal.
5: Yeah, exactly.
4: We're speaking with comedian Bill Engvall. He was part of the original Blue Collar Comedy Tour. We've talked to pretty much everybody. We haven't talked to Ron in a while, but we've talked to everybody else.
5: I don't know where Ron is these days.
4: I think he was in L.A. for a while. Do you talk to everybody else on a regular basis?
5: Not really. Once in a while, I'll get a text like from Dan but everybody's got their lives going on now. And you know what's funny? I was thinking when I was calling in today or yesterday when we had the issues that I remember being on your show decades ago. And I did the in vitro fertilization bit.
4: Yeah, that's mm-hmm. famous. Butter in the corn. I remember the whole thing.
5: Yes.
4: Yeah. Every once in a while we'll dig it up because you were doing the in vitro. And
1: how old's your child?
5: Could you send it to me because I can put it in the show again?
4: Yeah. How old are the kids now?
1: Yeah.
5: Let's see. My daughter's 40 and my son's 35.
1: Wow.
5: So in vitro baby's 35 years old.
1: Yeah.
4: Wow.
5: That is a wow.
1: That is a wow.
5: And Gail's still with me. I can't believe after this many years. We're doing this retirement thing. We decided that we were both going to come up with ideas for stuff to do together, because we had made it through COVID. So I didn't think it was going to be that big a deal. So she said, well, why don't we start? We'll play golf because we both enjoy playing golf. And, when you both suck, golf's fun. But when one of you starts getting much better, it's not so much fun anymore. And in the short time I was retired, I watched my wife get 3 hole-in-ones on the same hole.
1: Wow.
5: Yeah, yeah. So we're split up now.
4: Bill Engvall is our guest. Doing a tour, stopping in Belton, Texas, Modesto, California, Louisville, and Indianapolis. And then are you going to keep going for the rest of the summer? Are you taking the rest of the summer off?
5: No, I got to be honest with you. I missed stand-up. For the time I was retired, I really found myself missing it. And I'm just going to keep working. As long as people keep showing up, I'll be there. And by the way, a huge thank you to you guys. I was telling somebody the other day about the Bob and Tom show, and I said, if it wasn't for them, I don't know I would be where I'm at today. You guys were so supportive of me. And I remember freezing to death, walking to that little tiny studio radio station some mornings, and you guys were always there for me, and I just wanted you to know I appreciate it.
4: Oh, you're very welcome. The little tiny studio is still in the same building. The building's about 10 times bigger.
1: Yeah, our studio's 10 times
5: bigger. Oh, really?
4: Yeah, it's still here. The first time you came here, I think that little studio was so small, if I'm not mistaken, you had to stand up. We didn't have enough chairs. The comedian would stand there.
5: Well, and from the outside, it looked like a World War II armory bunker.
4: It was a classy joint.
5: I'm looking forward to coming back to Indy. I always had such great times in Indy, and it's going to be a lot of fun to come bring back some new material. We're going to do some stuff, some classics.
4: Do you remember when you were first starting out? Was there a piece that you did that you remember that was the first one you went, oh, wait a minute, this is going to work. I might be able to keep doing this.
5: Probably the very first bit I ever did, I didn't even have any material. I was working as a DJ in a nightclub. Let's just say that I played a lot of AC/DC and Van Halen. It was, and you would hear... good gentlemen, get out your wallets. Here comes Cheyenne. I remember though, when they opened up this comedy club just down the road, my friend who was the bouncer at the disco I was working at said, let's go down to amateur night and watch. So I said, all right, whatever. And after a few rounds of liquid encouragement went through us, they taught me into going on stage. And I just did literally improvised a bit about a girl in a disco on Quaaludes, and people were laughing. And I remember thinking, wow, this is kind of cool. And then, but I had the best deal. I was the house MC at this club, and I learned from the greats like Seinfeld and Shanling and Kirkenbauer and Rich Scheidner and all these guys. And they taught me how to put together an act. And it was off to the races. And ever since then, that's been my only mistress is stand-up.
4: Yeah, you'd miss Cheyenne, though, huh?
5: Oh, boy. You know what? She was a gamer. I got to give her that.
1: Is that where you learned your moves for Dancing with the Stars? Yeah. That's what I always wanted to know. You were a great
5: You know what's funny, Chris? When Dancing with the Stars called me, and they said, we want you to be on the show. I literally said, well, yeah, I could judge that. there was no reason to think they wanted me on the show. And I remember thinking, oh, my God, is this where my career's gone? And then Miguel, who's always looking out for me, says, you know, I think you ought to do it. And so I did. And I got to the finals, was on 13 weeks in front of 13 yeah. million people a week. And, I don't think people realize how brutal that show is. I think in that short time, the 13 weeks I was on there, I tore my groin, pulled my hamstring, and had to have my knee drained twice.
1: So you're not still dancing? You and Gail
5: That's the question. People are like, now do you go dancing with your wife? And I'm like, hell no.
4: You did great, though.
1: Yeah, you were awesome.
5: I wish we could have done. There was two dances I wish that we could have done, but they weren't considered ballroom. And one was the two-step, and the other one was the white guy prom dance, you know, where the foot goes in front of the other one.
4: Yeah. Oh, well. But that's Cheyenne.
5: The good old
4: dance.
5: Days.
4: Yeah. Cheyenne could dance. Thank you, Bill. Bill Engvall, coming up, Belton, Texas, Modesto, California, Louisville, Indy, and also some shows coming up. I just noticed this in August and October. You're going to be back in Texas, up in Minnesota and Kansas, all over the place. Bill has a website that'll tell you all about where he's going to be and what he's done. Thank you very much, Bill.
5: Buddies, guys, it's great to see you again. And I truly meant that from the heart. Thank you again for all you've done for me.
4: Thank you. Always a great pleasure.
1: Yes.
4: Former Texan, now living in beautiful Park City, Utah.
1: He was a fan favorite on Dancing with the Stars, man. He almost won that.
4: Yeah.
1: It was great.
4: Oh, yeah, that was great.
0: You ever skied at Park City, Tom?
4: Yes.
0: Yeah.
1: Beautiful place.
0: Good snow. Is that what a skier would say? Good
4: yeah,
0: snow.
4: Yeah, the snow in Utah is some of the best in the world.
0: Now, what makes it powdery?
4: It's very dry.
0: Very dry. Okay.
1: Yeah.
0: All right. You hear that, Josh? Very dry.
2: Nice dry powder.
1: Did you guys go skiing? Snow. Have you?
3: No.
0: Never skied.
1: Never?
0: Après ski?
4: You'd like the après ski?
0: I sit at the
4: fireplace.
0: Fireplace mm-hmm. in the bar.
1: With so called hot toddy.
0: No, I whatever a shot is. Does that have a special name at the ski chalet?
2: I'm a sledder.
1: Are you?
2: Yeah.
1: Okay.
2: Yeah, get me on a sled.
1: All right.
4: I'd like to see a sled down the mountains in Park City.
2: I'd do it. Love it.
4: You'd probably hit 100 miles an hour before you hit
0: three. After watching the bobsled and the luge and the skeleton, wouldn't you like to do that at maybe go to Lake Placid? Don't they have that open
1: Lake
0: all
1: Placid
0: the time?
2: I'd love that.
0: I think there's one in Wisconsin that's open a lot.
4: Where civilians get to go down the bobsled run?
0: Absolutely.
2: It's a milder sort of version.
1: That would be fun.
0: You're not going 80 miles an hour.
2: Yeah.
4: So you're just doing like the last 100 feet.
1: Are you laying on your back or laying face first?
0: It's up to you.
1: Really?
0: I think so.
4: Do it on a cafeteria tray like the old days. Christy Lee is at the Bob and Tom News Desk. What else you got over there?
1: Ferrari has unveiled its first fully electric car. It's an EV model dubbed Lucia, Italian for light.
0: Oh.
1: It will be the luxury sports car maker's first ever five-seater. It will run with a Ferrari-made electric motor on each wheel, helping the car hit 60 miles per hour in around 2.5 seconds.
0: I don't know.
1: What would you pay for an electric Ferrari?
2: I wouldn't.
0: $250,000.
1: $640,000.
0: Wow, that's down payment.
4: The day after they released this, their stock tanked.
1: It's expected to become available in the U.S. sometime in the second quarter of 2027.
0: Don't you agree, Tom, that when they get it down, and they will, I don't know when, but it's soon, that you get off at an exit on an interstate and can recharge your car just like you get get a tank of gas. That's when it'll go through the roof. It'll take that same amount of time.
2: I'm wondering if they'll even have them in the highways themselves, much like you can just set your phone on a certain thing and it charges.
0: Right.
1: Well,
2: it's charging as you're going.
1: Oh.
0: That's a great idea.
2: Some kind of strips under there.
1: Yeah.
4: I just don't know if Ferrari is the way to go, because apparently this has been met with almost exclusively negative criticism.
1: Just because they're an Italian luxury car maker and they shouldn't be doing EVs?
4: No, they should do whatever they want. I mean, there are going to be some beautiful luxury EVs, and there already are some. But
0: yeah, there are.
4: I don't know. Like I said, they're
0: oh, that's a cool looking.
4: Their stock tanked.
1: See, I'm not a fan of those colors.
0: That's the first Ferrari I've seen that I kind of like.
1: Really?
0: I don't like that blue.
2: It looks reasonable.
1: I don't like that blue.
2: Like, it looks like a reasonable vehicle.
1: Well, that's why you can,
2: functional.
1: Five-seater. You don't have the bat wings to get in.
0: Yeah, I don't want to have to
1: climb down onto the ground to get in.
0: I have enough trouble getting the baby car.
4: For $640,000, it better come with a guy named Luigi that rides around with you to fix it every time.
0: Oh, what else do you want, Mr. Chicken? Thank you, Luigi. I'm Italian. I can do this. Thank you, Luigi.
1: A Chinese company claims its so-called pet translator is approaching a 95% accuracy rate.
0: No kidding.
1: Yes.
2: I doubt it.
1: Ming Xiaoyi recently launched pre-orders for its AI-powered $118 pet translator.
0: Well, her name sounds like something a pet would say. Ming Xiao.
1: Which is worn on the animal's collar to interpret its sounds and behavior in real time.
4: Is it interpreted into English?
1: I would think it would be Chinese if it's Chinese.
4: So that's not going to really help much. Well, I found out what my dog said to me yesterday. He said, ting tong, ting tong.
0: I'm sure you guys have seen.
2: Sounded like a native speaker, didn't he?
0: The dog.
1: The company claims
0: I've said
1: already
0: it before many times.
1: Received 10,000
0: orders. A disinterested aside that you bring to the show is a home run every time. No, you've seen the dogs who put their paws on a word.
1: Yes.
0: And they, Dad, where's Dad? Stuff mm-hmm. like that. They really know what
4: well,
0: they're talking
4: they know
0: talking
4: certain
0: about.
4: Things. But
0: yeah,
4: I mean,
0: backyard.
1: I got a dog that knows way too much.
0: Backyard. My Australian Shepherd is doing my taxes.
1: Yeah,
4: you get
1: one.
4: Home and your dog's walked up to Andy. Christy bought more clothes online this afternoon. What?
1: Yeah.
2: You didn't hear from me.
0: be careful. She's going to hit you with a pillow.
1: Yeah. Well, this one will find food no matter where it is, too. In my briefcase, basically, that was in the kitchen.
2: A woman with a briefcase. Oh, sorry.
0: What's in there? Like pantyhose and a brush?
1: No. Oh. I do have a brush.
4: No, but I mean, the dogs,
1: but
4: of course,
1: I had chocolate-covered almonds, ate the whole bag.
4: Well, they can smell them, of course.
1: They were in the bag.
4: Doesn't matter. So this interpreter thing, they say it's on a pre-sale right now.
1: Mm-hmm, they've already sold 10,000 of them.
4: Is there a demo? I would like to see a demonstration of this.
2: I know.
4: Thing
2: this is just silly. So it's going to, the dog will bark, and then this thing will go, more dinner, please.
0: What? You know what's silly and what's the perfect crime are the fortune tellers who can read your dog's mind.
1: Mm.
0: You know, how the hell do you check that? You know? Well, I don't think she's really saying that. Oh, my God, she is.
4: Didn't they make a movie about that?
0: Did they?
2: Well, the horse whisperer is based on...
4: No, I mean, wasn't there one where the principal actress was a dog mind reader or something?
0: A pet
2: that's
0: psychic.
2: Funny.
0: Yeah.
2: And I hope it was a comedy of some sort, and she was...
0: I hope so, too.
1: I'm trying to find a video of it or something, but...
4: Oh, here's one. This is from South Korea. The dog is saying, don't eat me for lunch.
1: Oh, Tom.
4: That's pretty accurate.
1: Oh.
4: Apparently not.
3: Don't eat me for lunch. You hear that, Doc? Don't eat me for lunch. Tommy, you over there? What's going on?
4: Now, we were mentioning Father's Day. There's a countdown. It's not that far away. And here's a great idea for a gift, the Aura Frame. Once again, A-U-R-A, Aura Frames. 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We got one right in here, right behind Josh. I've got one at my house. In fact, there's a picture of me with Jeff Foxworthy. The way it works, it's like a slideshow without that sound, or a video show. 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You can send one to your dad wherever he may be, and when he gets up in the morning, walks into his office, walks into the kitchen, wherever the thing is, you got a new photograph on there. You post it for him. It'll rotate through all those photographs. The way you set it up is it's done, like I said, remotely. 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
21: 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Snedeker here from WNEP-TV, your personal meteorologist. It was awesome yesterday, and we have another one today. Yesterday was closer to 80, but still bone-dry humidity. So you're going to feel great today with total sunshine. Even the low temperatures at night are in the 40s and 50s. Tonight's low about 56. Tomorrow, it's Friday. More humidity, sunshine. And 88 degrees, could hit 90 in parts of the area, but it will stay dry on Friday, getting more humid, and make it a good day.
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0: Hey, welcome back to the Bob and Tom Show at the news desk. It's Christy Lee.
1: Hello.
0: There's Josh Arnold.
2: Hello.
0: There's Ace Cosby.
22: Hello.
0: I'm Chick McGee, and yes, I'm a small ear canal sufferer.
2: That's a shame.
1: Did you just discover this?
0: Yesterday.
1: Really?
0: I was in the airport when I went to Dallas, and I thought, these earbuds are going to fall out of my ear. And I thought, maybe you need a different size, and sure enough, I ordered new earbud covers, and The smallest in the package fits my ear, Tom. I have to live with that now. what would you do? Would you face your...
4: I Googled it, and apparently the
0: disability?
4: The small ear canals are compensated with a larger rectal cavity.
0: Oh.
2: Is that...
0: I thought you were going to go with penis.
2: Intellect.
0: Or intellect. But no. I have a bigger ass. Or as Christy so kindly put, a beehole. And she's laughing.
2: Like, she is.
4: Yeah, she's really enjoying herself.
0: She hasn't laughed like that in a long time.
1: I'm sad that I said that.
2: And therefore, if it's larger, it's... therefore, more accommodating, I think, is what Tom.
0: Oh, that's what he means.
2: Yeah.
0: Sometimes, two at once, no waiting.
1: Oh,
0: is what you have.
4: Okay, sorry. On a different note,
0: are you?
4: We did things in a different order today. We had a great chat with Jim Gaffigan this morning early.
0: Yes, we did
4: this morning. We'll post that on our social media. We had Allie Breen with an early Thursday edition of Sexy Time. We talked with Bill Engvall. He's got a little tour going out there. Al Jackson. Unable to call today. He's traveling. Al's going to be at Dr. Grin's in Grand Rapids coming up tonight, Friday and Saturday.
1: Oh, fun.
4: For some great live comedy.
0: Dr. Grin sounds like
4: Al Jackson.
0: some bad guy in a scary movie. Dr. Grin will get you.
4: Yeah.
0: Don't you think?
4: I agree. Now, we were talking about the Ferrari.
0: Words, it would have gone better. Okay.
4: The Ferrari, the new electric Ferrari, their stock dropped 8% the day after they announced it. And once again, it's $640,000. I think it's kind of cool looking, but $640,000.
0: I hope there's another color, but knowing Ferrari, there's not.
1: I hope there's a Ferrari red. Come on.
4: Yeah, but for $640,000, I heard you get the undercoating.
2: That's good. They throw that in.
4: So, and, well, and the special paint treatment, they
0: He's
4: throw,
0: never
4: they
0: done
4: throw
0: this before.
4: Christy, what have you got over there?
1: Well, we have this list of Uber lost and found, but should I save it for tomorrow and punt and go
4: this
1: somewhere
4: is always
1: else?
4: Fun. There's always, great. Just give us a couple highlights.
1: The top five most commonly forgotten items on the Uber Lost and Found Index include number five.
0: It's got to be cell phone.
1: Headphones, number five.
0: Oh, headphones. Okay. Mm-hmm. All right.
1: I probably earbuds are in that.
0: Yeah.
1: Four, keys. Number three, luggage. Oh, forgot my luggage.
0: I fell on my keys.
1: Number two, wallet. Number one is the phone.
4: Oh, yeah. I mean, that's the obvious stuff.
1: Some of the most unusual items found. Dentures with two teeth. That's called a bridge, isn't it?
2: Yes.
1: Yeah. Breast milk.
0: Huh.
1: An ankle monitor.
0: I think they might have left that behind on purpose.
1: Yes. 420 donuts.
4: See, how do you forget that you've got 420 donuts?
0: Does that work out to so many dozen? How many? 400?
1: 420 divided by 12 is...
0: Yeah. I'll get you there. Hang on.
1: Gold mouth grills.
4: Okay, that makes sense.
1: Yeah.
0: I'm going to get me a grill.
1: Live fish. A 75-gallon fish tank.
0: 35 dozen donuts.
1: Wow.
4: Wouldn't the driver notice if you loaded a 75-gallon fish tank in the car that when you get out, you want to take it with you?
1: You would think.
0: I'm surprised phones are number one because I would think everyone would have their phone in their hand. Or in their pocket.
1: Well, I have my phone in my hand because I make sure the Uber driver is going where he's supposed to go. Do you do that?
0: I do the same thing. Yeah. Absolutely.
4: And usually when you get out of an Uber, you tip right away.
1: Right.
0: I do not tip right.

0: a bunch of losers.
1: No, no.
2: Kinda.
1: He brings up a good point. Sometimes if I'm going through an especially difficult time and I have to make a decision, I will call the Uber. I say, just take me around the downtown or whatever. And then I ask him, what would he do? And that's how I the toughest.
2: That's right.
3: Okay.
2: You guys rely on strangers, and I don't.
1: Should I take responsibility for that child?
4: We'll review some of these.
2: I shoulder my own burdens.
4: Funny things that have been left on Ubers. Now, there's one that I can't believe this guy left this behind. A textured photo of a rhinestone Jesus.
3: Mm,
2: weird.
1: We had a picture of Jesus in our house when I was a kid.
2: Huh.
1: Right above the TV. It was a decoupage on a stump. It was a
2: one of those. Yeah,
1: cross section of a tree.
2: Wow. I've seen those. I've never seen one with the Jesus on it.
1: And there was a clock on it, and the caption was, "Jesus Christ, look at the time." So
2: isn't that something?
1: What do you think?
4: Classy.
1: My mom certainly didn't act like
4: you got that decoupage Jesus.
1: Uh-huh.
4: You got two hillbilly things in the same item. Pretty nice.
3: Really, huh?
4: We are...
2: Jesus is for hillbillies. That's what we're leaving you on today.
1: That's what we're doing.
2: Boy.
1: Aren't you something?
3: Well,
4: decoupage.
2: Graham Plattner over there.
4: Yeah, I am. Give the Pope a decoupage Jesus. We are in the O'Reilly Auto Parts studios. This is the Bob and Tom Show.
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Good morning, it's Freddie Hammer. It's the last week to get registered. Just a couple more days to get yourself into the fishbowl. I'll give you all those details coming up this hour. 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

0: Sid and Lizzie on 99.3 and 103.7 WZXR. It's Freddie Hammer. It is your last week to get registered as we power up your backyard. You can register this week as you go and listen for the Power Up Your Backyard sounder. That's how you get into the fishbowl here in the radio station, as callers 5 and 9, of course. But then you can also register at our sponsors all this week. So at this time, the boxes are still out at J.L. Winners Jewelers in Muncie, the Little Sportsman Shop in Northumberland, Cowden's Tactical and Training in Williamsport, CS Sports in Wellsboro, and Ellery Now Hardware in Montoursville. Now today might be the day that they go and pick up the boxes, so it could be today or tomorrow, but just letting you know that you got to get your name into the box, quickly get up there. And we want to give a big thanks where the boxes are no longer located. Big thanks to the folks at Pocono Raceway, Ken Berggren Incorporated, and McCoy Earth Elements in Williamsport. Both of those places, of course, in Williamsport, part of our big giveaway. So thanks to being our sponsors. We appreciate it. And everyone registered on air and in-store are all ready to go for the big grand prize drawing coming up on June 8th with that awesome shed from Black Creek Enterprises and the Denago EHawk 6 Youth Electric ATV from Warhorse of Williamsport. 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
5: Hi, folks, and good Thursday. Snedeker here from WNEP-TV, your personal meteorologist. It was awesome yesterday, and we have another one today. Yesterday was closer to 80, but still bone-dry humidity. So you're going to feel great today with total sunshine. Even the low temperatures at night are in the 40s and 50s. Tonight's low about 56. Tomorrow it's Friday. More humidity, sunshine. And 88 degrees could hit 90 in parts of the area, but it will stay dry on Friday, getting more humid and make it a good day.
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是你。

99.3 and 103.7 WZXR with some live right there. You interested in seeing the moving wall? I'll tell you where it's going to be coming up this weekend. It can be a really moving event. Check it out, coming up in less than 10. Right now it's Joan Jett, and I love rock and roll on WZXR.

0: That's Disturbed, and I Will Not Break on 99.3 and 103.7 WZXR. It's Freddie Hammer. We're talking about the moving wall, which is actually a half-size replica of the Vietnam Veterans Memorial that you can see in Washington, which is an amazing display in itself. But the community is now invited to see this half-size replica, which is going to be at the Bloomsburg Fairgrounds coming up this weekend. It's going to be Friday through Sunday. Hosted by local veterans organizations and community partners, the tribute honors more than the 58,000 Americans who gave their lives or remain missing from the Vietnam War. The memorial will be open around the clock following a special opening ceremony Friday at 9 a.m. You can find names, create memorial rubbings if you'd like. You can reflect on the sacrifices of our veterans while there. A closing ceremony will be held Sunday evening at 8 p.m. So for many, it's a once-in-a-lifetime opportunity to experience a powerful piece of American history. Hope you'll be able to do that. The Bloomsburg Fairgrounds, Friday through Sunday of this weekend. Rock and roll on the way back from AC/DC, next on WZXR.
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0: 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It's Freddie Hammer. Today is National Cheese Day. So there's lots of talk about cheese and all the things that people love about it, which I do, of course. I'm a feta fan. They're talking about a couple different surveys that they've taken here. 29% of young children think that cheese is a plant and doesn't come from an animal. 25% of teens also think the same thing. That's from the British people. No, I'm not sure about Americans. They do say that people, 61% of them, would give up cheese forever in order to get rid of their student loans. I don't know. Hopefully your student loans aren't that huge that you'd give that up so quickly. 36% of people eat wings with blue cheese. I'm not a blue cheese fan as far as the plain, but in the sauce, I'm perfectly fine with that. A survey by Pizza Pizza reveals that 53% of women say cheese is their favorite pizza topping, which is actually true for me because I don't like all that extra grease on there. So the good cheese is the best way with a real thin crust like a New York crust. Love it. Happy Cheese Day, everybody. Don't be cheesy. On the way, we're coming back with more rock and roll at the top of the hour from Alice in Chains, maybe a little Metallica before we get there on WZXR.
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Detroit Rock City, that's KISS on 99.3 and 103.7 WZXR. It's Freddie Hammer. You may have been going to the Cutters games already this week. Another chance to go tonight for the drone show after the game. But the Cutters 5K is coming up this weekend. I'll give you all those details in case you want to run or walk. I'll do it after Def Leppard on WZXR.

0: Offspring on 99.3 and 103.7 WZXR. It's Freddie Hammer. If you're ready to go, you can run or walk this. It's the Cutters 5K, and it's on Saturday at Journey Bank Ballpark in historic Bowman Field. You can feel like an Olympian if you come on in after the run. You can do that. They're going to finish it all up inside the stadium. They're going to start it off outside the stadium. And, of course, if you wanted to register today, you can go to falconracetiming.com and click registration. But also you can download the forms at crosscutters.com or just register on race day. They're going to give awards for the top three male and female runners in 8 age groups, plus the top 3 overall walkers. So Cutters 5K is coming up Saturday, and they're going to be starting off at 9 a.m. outside the main gate, all sponsored in part by Bauer Electric and Generators, Lamar, UPMC, Wise Markets, Woodlands Bank, and us here at Backyard Broadcasting. We'll see you out at the Cutters 5K. I think we're going to have a little bit of music out there. It's going to be a good time. We'll have a little bit of a remote. I'm wondering if they'll take a prize pack. You're going to have to go to the Cutters 5K to find out. But that's happening Saturday, so good luck, all runners and walkers. On the way, coming back with music from Queen and Valley Weather next on WZXR.
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8: Hi, folks, and good Thursday. Snedeker here from WNEP-TV, your personal meteorologist. It was awesome yesterday, and we have another one today. Yesterday was closer to 80, but still bone-dry humidity. So you're going to feel great today with total sunshine. Even the low temperatures at night are in the 40s and 50s. Tonight's low about 56. Tomorrow, it's Friday. More humidity, sunshine, and 88 degrees. Could hit 90 in parts of the area, but it will stay dry on Friday, getting more humid, and make it a good day.
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It's Freddie Hammer. You know what? We're looking forward to some great NASCAR this weekend. It gets closer and closer every single day. I'll give you the details of where it's going to be coming up in less than 10 after Black Crowes on WZXR.

0: Black Crowes on 99.3 and 103.7 WZXR. It's Freddie Hammer. NASCAR Cup racing coming up on Sunday. It's going to be an afternoon race this week. It's the Firekeepers Casino 400 from Michigan. So they're heading to the Michigan International Speedway. And that starts at 2 o'clock with some pre-race coverage, 3 o'clock for Green Flag Racing. And you can hear that on our sister station, the Twin Valleys Talk Radio Network, which is at AM 1340 or FM 101.7 WWPA. 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

0: Some Puddle of Mud on 99.3 and 103.7 WZXR. It's Freddie Hammer. You heard the sounds. We're powering up your backyard, getting you registered for this last week. We're getting you into the fishbowl.
1: Oh, thank you. Tammy Sortman.
0: Hi, Tammy. Where are you calling from today?
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0: And you're caller number 9. Hi, who's this?
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0: Hi, Brian. Where are you calling from?
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0: We're going to keep qualifying you as we go on throughout today and tomorrow, get you into the fishbowl, but you can always go to some of our sponsors. 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

0: 102 on 99.3 and 103.7 WZXR. It's Freddie Hammer. Hey, as we get closer and closer to lunch here, very close, let's do some food news. Burger King and Pringles are teaming up for sour cream and onion chicken fries. You think they're good? I think that might be good. Limited edition fries go on sale coming up June 9th, so next Tuesday. They're coated in sour cream and onion seasoning and only available in England. Darn it! I wanted them to be here. North American Burger King fans are demanding the chain launch them here. So let's demand. We can also demand them. So hopefully they'll bring them around. They're doing the test market in Europe at this time. So hopefully that'll be good with Burger King and Pringles all teaming up. And that means that lunch hour's right around the corner. We got WZXR's Workforce Block, four in a row from Pearl Jam today. 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We're also throwing in $40 in ride tickets to Knoebels Amusement Park in Elysburg, so you can enjoy that this summer. Your request coming up, too, at 570-323-9399. 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

0: 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All request lunch hour. It's the block part. Four in a row from Pearl Jam today. Kicked that off with Jeremy. Went on to Dark Matter, Even Flow, and Daughter. 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Then we do the Flashback Pop Quiz with the WZXR Prize Pack. 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I got the Pepsi products. 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
8: Looking at a high today of 87 in the Williamsport area. Not going to be that air you can wear, but we will get to that as we head into the weekend. Overnight tonight, 56 will be the overnight low, and then Friday, it's going to be a sunny and hot start to the weekend, high near 90. Humidity begins to creep up a little bit as we get into Friday evening. Saturday, still talking highs near 90. Will be the chance of some increasing clouds, and there could be some showers very late in the day, but it mainly looks like evening showers as a front approaches our region. Sunday, highs will be in the upper 80s. That front pushes through, brings temperatures down a little bit early next week, but they're still going to run above average.
0: Right now, 1222, 77 degrees, blue skies. Let's see who knows the answer to today's Flashback Pop Quiz.
1: Other than smoking, what three things did Steve McCroskey quit in Airplane?
2: It's like I took the wrong week to quit drinking.
1: There was drinking.
2: It's like I picked the wrong week to quit amphetamines.
1: Amphetamines.
2: It's like I picked the wrong week to quit sniffing glue.
1: And of course, sniffing glue. If those were your answers, then you passed and probably passed out on today's pop quiz. Class dismissed.
0: All right, go ahead and prove it.
9: Drinking, glue sniffing, and amphetamines.
0: That's exactly right. Different order, but yes, that's the right amount of things. Who's this today?
9: David Yetter.
0: Hi, Dave. Where are you calling from?
9: I'm from Williamsport today.
0: All right, cool. I got you the WZXR prize pack. It's the Utz brand snacks. It's Pepsi products. $40 in ride tickets. You can come on by 1685 Four Mile Drive. Pick up those prize packs here between 8 and 5, Monday through Friday. Of course, we're talking about schools out. And just a little message over from Williamsport, because they're graduating tonight, 7 p.m. They just wanted to make an experience for all that's enjoyable, so no balloons, umbrellas, or noisemakers. And they want to use caution around the construction area on the far side of the stadium. So be careful out there, and congratulations to the class of 2026. You know, Brittany from Williamsport wanted to hear this one on ZXR. When we

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1: Hi, Freddie. 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
0: Yeah, what do you want to hear?
1: Could I hear Holy Diver by Dio?
0: Yeah, I'll get that on for you. I got Holy Diver, some Dio for you on WZXR.
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0: 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It's Freddie Hammer. We're certainly excited about the beginning of Cross Cutters baseball. And, you know, if you wanted to get involved and know the Cutters a little bit better, you can definitely do that by being a part of this really great event coming up here in July, which is called the Dominican Plate. And it's a group called Aces North America, which is a nonprofit group that helps out folks in the Dominican Republic. And they're having this fundraiser coming up in July where the Cross Cutters get involved. They serve the appetizers and they hang out and they do autographs and all kinds of things. So Aces North America is inviting you to one of its biggest fundraisers of the year, an evening of live auctions, music, raffles, authentic Dominican food. You can meet the Williamsport Cross Cutters. There's raffles, there's wine balloons, and all kinds of stuff. The semi-formal event supports community projects in the Dominican Republic, and you can get involved with Aces North America, who sometimes travel to the Dominican Republic and do work there in person. So it's awesome. This dinner coming up at the Ginetti Hotel on July 22nd is happening and being planned as we speak. So you got to get your tickets now online at acesna.org. You can find more details on the event calendar page if you wanted to check that out to get all the specifics right there at wzxr.com. 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

0: 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We're getting you into the fishbowl this final couple days, a push to get you qualified for our big grand prize drawing coming up on June 8th. 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You're caller number 5. Who's this?
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0: 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Who's this?
2: Ralph Seeley. Hi, Freddie.
0: Hi, Ralph. You're going in the fishbowl today.
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0: Corey and Ralph going into that fishbowl for our drawing coming up on Monday. Right around 10 o'clock, we're going to do that for our awesome shed from Black Creek Enterprises and Liberty PA and Warhorse of Williamsport, throwing in the Denago EHawk 6 Youth Electric ATV. 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Tyler called in from Milton, wanted to hear this. 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

0: Wrapping up the workforce block, all request lunch hour with little Paul McCartney. Interestingly, they're making a lot of noise about his new album, The Boys of Dungeon Lane, talking about it's being exceptional. Lots of good talk about the whole album, about how it's kind of brilliant. And in fact, guess who's publicly endorsing the album? Not that we really worry about her very much, but you know what? The world seems to. Taylor Swift publicly endorsing Paul McCartney's latest album called The Boys of Dungeon Lane through Instagram stories, writing, "Never not inspired by this eternally exceptional artist." So that might be an album you might want to pick up. Boys of Dungeon Lane, new stuff from Paul McCartney. We'll continue with the No Repeat Workday. Come back at the top of the hour with some AC/DC coming up next on WZXR.
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She was wheeling and dealing, just doing her thing. 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

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It's Freddie Hammer. You can still register by calling in when you hear the sounds of powering up your backyard or going to the locations. 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

0: Don't Look Back. 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Yes, keep moving forward. Get yourself registered as we power up your backyard. It's the last week. So you have a day to get out to our sponsors where you can head out and put your name in the box at J.L. Winners Jewelers in Muncie, the Little Sportsman Shop in Northumberland, Cowden's Tactical and Training in Williamsport, CS Sports in Wellsboro, and Ellery Now Hardware in Montoursville. These are the places where you can go and put your name in the box, and you're going to be registered for the grand prize drawing coming up on June 8th, which is that beautiful shed that's in our parking lot right now. You can check it out from Black Creek Enterprises. And we're also getting that Denago EHawk 6 Youth Electric ATV from Warhorse of Williamsport to throw into that shed. So all kinds of great stuff. Stop in and see the Warhorse of Williamsport folks at 2091 Lycoming Creek Road in Williamsport. You could share in over $20,000 in prizes that we're going to be giving away Monday, right around 10 o'clock. We're going to do that drawing. So get the whole story, if you'd like to look at some of those pictures, at WZXR.com as we power up your backyard. And keep listening for the sounds of powering it up, because we're getting you in the fishbowl that way, too, by being callers 5 and 9 at 570-323-9399. 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
11: Looking at a high today of 87 in the Williamsport area. Not going to be that air you can wear, but we will get to that as we head into the weekend. Overnight tonight, 56 will be the overnight low, and then Friday, it's going to be a sunny and hot start to the weekend, high near 90. Humidity begins to creep up a little bit as we get into Friday evening. Saturday, still talking highs near 90. Will be the chance of some increasing clouds, and there could be some showers very late in the day, but it mainly looks like evening showers as a front approaches our region. Sunday, highs will be in the upper 80s. That front pushes through, brings temperatures down a little bit early next week, but they're still going to run above average.
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Foo Fighters and Everlong on WZXR. It's Freddie Hammer. Details about Saturday, July 4th and America's 250th birthday celebrating here in Lycoming County. We'll talk about it in less than 10 after Dire Straits.

that mama, she got it sticking in the cameraman. Look at her, so. And he's up there. What's that?

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0: New stuff from the Pretty Reckless and When I Wake Up on 99.3 and 103.7 WZXR. Love that new stuff. For sure. Also love that we're having a 4th of July event, and it's happening at the Lake Humming County Fairgrounds coming up in Hughesville on Saturday, July 4th. We are going to celebrate the America's 250th birthday in Lake Humming County by doing fireworks in Hughesville. So thanks to everybody that made it possible, because it was crazy and discombobulated for a little while there. But now we have it all together thanks to our title sponsor, Geisinger Health System, along with other great sponsors like EQT Corporation, Mealy Entertainment, E.H. Kleckner Incorporated making it happen. We also have additional support from Woodlands Bank, New Dart, Quality Air Mechanical, Euro Optic, Performance Towing, Surplus City, Roan's RV, and First Community Foundation Partnership, all making our Set the Night to Music fireworks celebration possible. It's going to be great. If you wanted to head out to Hughesville a little bit earlier, you know, the Hughesville Volunteer Fire Department 4th of July party starts at 4 p.m. and that goes till 10 p.m. So you can stay there and watch the fireworks. It's not too far at 10 South Railroad Street. They'll have food, live music, beverages, and family fun. So that's sort of helping us make up for the whole event. So if you want to head out on Saturday to the Hughesville Volunteer Fire Department, that's 10 South Railroad Street, just a stone's throw from the fairground. So you'll be able to see those fireworks easy. So thanks to our sponsors once again. And thanks to you for being patient with us as we get out and about and do the 4th of July fireworks for America's 250th birthday. All right, coming back with music from 38 Special on WZXR.
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It's Freddie Hammer. I am in love with this story. Nevada high school students officially broke a Guinness World Record by constructing a blanket fort covering 14,103 square feet at a Las Vegas community center. Students from West Career and Technical Academy designed the massive structure with assistance from local volunteers and sponsors. The fort surpassed the previous record of 12,291 square feet that was set in 2024. An official Guinness World Records adjudicator verified the structure and met all the requirements, including no gaps larger than an inch, sheets touching the ground, and interior space comfortable for sitting. The project was much more about breaking the world record. It was about bringing the community together and creating unforgettable memories and kinship families, raising awareness for the needs of children and caregivers in foster care. I loved to make forts when the kids were small. I would always make forts in our living room. We called it camping out. So I love this story, and that's a great Guinness World Record to break. I don't know if we have the 14,000 square feet to make a fort like that, but we can certainly admire them for it. Mark Matt coming back for the rest of this afternoon. He's going to do a no-repeat work day. He's going to get you into the fishbowl a couple more times, of course.

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The Susquehanna Valley's home of rock and roll, WZXR. Welcome to a Thursday afternoon. It's good and warm, 86 sunny skies, with that heat index more like 95. The crew in, Stone Temple Pilots next, WZXR.

0: The Susquehanna Valley's home of rock and roll, WZXR. Welcome to a Thursday afternoon. Boy, it is getting warm out there. We sit at 84, the heat index at 94 right now. So definitely good and warm in the sun this afternoon. We're celebrating National Cheese Day today. You know, Americans are eating more cheese than ever before. The average American eats about 42 pounds of cheese per year. That's more than double what it was 50 years ago. So which cheeses are America's favorite? You know, mozzarella, topping the list. Cheddar at number two. Cream cheese, surprisingly, at number three. Swiss at number four. We've got Munster, blue cheese, brick cheese, and American rounding out that list of our favorite cheeses. How about that? No Pennsylvania cheese on the list. Sadly, no Cooper Sharp on there. Straight ahead, we've got a look at Valley weather and Judas Priest coming up.
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10: Looking at a high today of 87 in the Williamsport area. Not going to be that air you can wear, but we will get to that as we head into the weekend. Overnight tonight, 56 will be the overnight low, and then Friday, it's going to be a sunny and hot start to the weekend, high near 90. Humidity begins to creep up a little bit as we get into Friday evening. Saturday, still talking highs near 90. Will be the chance of some increasing clouds, and there could be some showers very late in the day, but it mainly looks like evening showers as a front approaches our region. Sunday, highs will be in the upper 80s. That front pushes through, brings temperatures down a little bit early next week, but they're still going to run above average.
0: Sitting at 84, we've got mainly sunny skies and Judas Priest. You got breaking the law, WZXR.

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You got one more day with Freddie Hammer to win those $40 in ride tickets to Knoebels. 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Aerosmith in with Sweet Emotion. 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

0: 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Who's this? 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
0: All right, Justin and Lisa getting an extra slip into our grand prize drawing. That's going to be here on Monday right after Bob and Tom at 10 o'clock. We'll take all the slips that we've collected this entire contest, and we are still collecting them today and tomorrow on air. And today at some of our sponsors, we've got a box at JL Winners Jewelers in Muncie, the Little Sportsman Shop in Northumberland, Cowden's Tactical and Training in Williamsport, CS Sports in Wellsboro. I believe they're picking that box up here shortly. Ellery Now Hardware in Montoursville. So we'll be getting those boxes picked up here late this afternoon and into tomorrow, so keep that in mind. I also like to thank a couple of our sponsors that didn't have boxes, Pocono Raceway and McCoy's Earth Elements, and we have picked up at Ken Bergeron Incorporated in Williamsport as well. So we got some more chances for you. You can get in once this week again for the grand prize drawing. Keep that in mind. And, of course, details at WZXR.com. Straight ahead, we've got Seether and the Smashing Pumpkins.
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0: Susquehanna Valley's home of rock and roll, WZXR. We have a traffic accident to report on next to Leser Lumber, 194 Chad Road in Muncie Township. So right next to Leser Lumber on Chad Road, Muncie Township, a vehicle accident there. So might want to avoid that area for the meantime. Let the emergency vehicles in and out. So 194 Chad Road in Muncie Township. A little commotion going on this afternoon. And on our event calendar coming up on Saturday, Sunday, the Boy Scout Troop 38 inviting the community to support their Send Us to Sea Base, a fundraiser car wash. That's on Sunday from 12 until 3. The car wash will be held at St. Anne's Parish Center parking lot, Sheridan Street. A suggested donation of $10 will be appreciated. 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You don't see many good old-fashioned car washes anymore, and I know I got a lot of pollen on my black car. Maybe I'll go see them on Sunday. Check our events calendar. A lot coming up for us this weekend. It's right there at WZXR.com. 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Coming up, we've got Black Sabbath and a whole lot more rock here as we roll through a Thursday together.
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Metallica. Whiskey in the Jar, traditional Irish folk song right there for you. 87, we've got a warm Thursday afternoon. Sunny skies, the heat index at 93. Not a lot higher than the normal temp. That means not a high humidity afternoon. We like that. Maybe get the bike out and definitely get the windows down this afternoon and that radio up.

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0: WZXR, you are caller number 5. Who's this? Where are you from?
1: Jeff Schultz, Milton.
0: Hi, WZXR, you are caller number 9. Who's this? Where are you from?
1: My name is Dean Reichner. I'm from Middleburg.
0: All right, we got Jeff and Dean going in for another slip in the grand prize drawing. We're going to do that at 10 o'clock on Monday morning, right after Bob and Tom. Will get a winner for the 8x12 storage shed with Frontier Dormer, a $5,000 value, thanks to Black Creek Enterprises in Liberty, PA, and War Horse of Williamsport throwing in an EHawk 6 Youth Electric ATV, $2,600 value, thanks to War Horse of Williamsport. Now we'll do our box collection tomorrow. So today, boxes are out there. JL Winners Jewelers in Muncie has a box. 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Ellery Now Hardware in Montoursville. Those are your boxes out there right now. Thanks to CS Sports in Wellsboro, McCoy's Earth Elements and Pocono Raceway. Ken Bergeron Incorporated, those boxes have been pulled, and Pocono and McCoy's did not have a box. So we had 8 big winners in total. Congrats to all, and we'll get our last winner coming up on Monday. But you still have today and tomorrow to get in here on air as well. You can get in once this week as a bonus for that grand prize. Coming up, we've got Valley Weather. On the other side, Billy Squire.
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10: Looking at a high today of 87 in the Williamsport area. Not going to be that air you can wear, but we will get to that as we head into the weekend. Overnight tonight, 56 will be the overnight low, and then Friday, it's going to be a sunny and hot start to the weekend, high near 90. Humidity begins to creep up a little bit as we get into Friday evening. Saturday, still talking highs near 90. Will be the chance of some increasing clouds, and there could be some showers very late in the day, but it mainly looks like evening showers as a front approaches our region. Sunday, highs will be in the upper 80s. That front pushes through, brings temperatures down a little bit early next week, but they're still going to run above average.
0: Sunny skies, 87, a warm afternoon. 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

The Susquehanna Valley's home of rock and roll, WZXR. Don't forget, we give you a block of rock 7 days a week. You got to stay up late for it, 1 a.m. We give you 7 days a week a block from the same artist. Especially designed for those third shifters, night owls out there. But hey, if you're up, enjoy. Filter in. 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

0: Buck Cherry, 99.3 1037 WZXR. The Crosscutters kick the season off on Tuesday. They've had a couple of losses so far. They are back on tonight, 6:35 at historic Bowman Field, West Virginia. In town tonight for one last game. Then be a while before the Crosscutters are home. They won't be home again until next Friday, the 12th. So keep that in mind. There are a lot of doings, though, this weekend with the Williamsport Crosscutters. They've got their Cutters 5K coming up on Saturday. That kicks off 9 a.m. outside the main gates. You can sign up now at falconracetiming.com. Also, registration download forms at crosscutters.com. Or you can register on Saturday, Cutters 5K, this Saturday, sponsored by Bauer Electric and Generators, Lamar, UPMC, Wise Markets, Woodlands Bank, and Backyard Broadcasting. We'll see you out there this Saturday for the Cutters 5K. Get out and cheer them on tonight. See if we can't get a W in that win column. Coming up, Def Leppard, also Led Zeppelin, WZXR.
1: 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Chilly in the morning, hot and steamy during the day, back to freezing temperatures at night? 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

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Gorgeous afternoon. It keeps getting warmer. 89 right now. The heat index at 93. Kind of low humidity. Whitesnake in.

0: The number one song on our Rock and Roll 500 this year, and you voted on it. I think a perfect choice right there. Hey, if you've never seen The Moving Wall, the half-size replica of the Vietnam Veterans Memorial, you have a chance coming up this weekend at the Bloomsburg Fairgrounds. Now, they're going to start on Friday at 9 a.m. with a special opening ceremony, and then a closing ceremony will be held on Sunday at 8 o'clock, 8 in the evening. We'll be open around the clock from Friday at 9 until Sunday at 8. You can get out, make a rubbing, and enjoy the wall. It'll be here this weekend at the Bloomsburg Fairgrounds, a once-in-a-lifetime opportunity for some to experience a powerful piece of American history. I've seen it about 10 years ago, I think it was. Very cool, and I'm planning on making my way down to Bloomsburg this weekend. You should as well. Straight ahead, we've got a look at Valley weather. On the other side, it's Alice in Chains.
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5: Looking at a high today of 87 in the Williamsport area. Not going to be that air you can wear, but we will get to that as we head into the weekend. Overnight tonight, 56 will be the overnight low, and then Friday, it's going to be a sunny and hot start to the weekend, high near 90. Humidity begins to creep up a little bit as we get into Friday evening. Saturday, still talking highs near 90. Will be the chance of some increasing clouds, and there could be some showers very late in the day, but it mainly looks like evening showers as a front approaches our region. Sunday, highs will be in the upper 80s. That front pushes through, brings temperatures down a little bit early next week, but they're still going to run above average.
0: Sunny skies, 87, low humidity, with the heat index only at 91. Alice in Chains up, Heaven Beside You, The Cult, and Godsmack on the way.

Heaven Beside You, Alice in Chains. That one has a little 60s groove in there. Kind of reminds me of the 60s. I like that. Never a bad thing. These guys had a little 60s groove going in the 80s and 90s. The Cult, one of my favorite bands from the era. Here we go with Fire Woman.

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0: Godsmack, WZXR. And right before that, the Power Up Your Backyard Sounder. We got Ken from Montgomery and John from Danville going into our Goldfish Bowl. Now, this week, we're registering just for an extra shot at the grand prize package. But I say just an extra shot. That's a huge grand prize package with a $7,600 value, a deluxe model 8x12 storage shed with a Frontier dormer, thanks to Black Creek Enterprises in Liberty. Along with that, a Denago eHawk 6 Youth Electric ATV. Some kid is going to have a great summer on that. Thanks to Warhorse of Williamsport, revving up the excitement on Lycoming Creek Road. We'll get out to our locations for the rest of the day, and then we're going to be picking them up tomorrow. So your best chance, probably on air with us tomorrow if you have not already got in this week. Thanks to all of our sponsors, JL Winners Jewelers in Muncie, Ken Berger and Incorporated in Williamsport, the Little Sportsman Shop, Northumberland, Cowden's Tactical and Training in Williamsport, CS Sports in Wellsboro, Ellery Now Hardware in Montoursville, Pocono Raceway, and McCoy's Earth Elements. Thanks so much. 8 great weeks of winning, and the biggest prize yet to be revealed. We'll get that on Monday. Straight ahead, we've got Alanis Morissette, also the Scorpions, sneaking right up here on 5 o'clock.
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0: 99.3 1037 WZXR. The song, the band, and the album. All the same name right there, Bad Company. That's a one-off. Not any others that I can think of, anyways. We sit at 87, mostly sunny as we get ready here for the WZXR Classic Traffic Jam. Have you been sneezing this afternoon? You know, I've been sneezing a lot today. I just checked the pollen chart. Looks like we are dealing with some high tree pollen. Also, the grass pollen, very high. So if you're sneezing like me, that might be the explanation. I think I just figured it out. Hey, we could always use your help if you see anything traffic-wise, anything that's going to slow anyone down on their ride home. Give me a holler. I'm right here for you at 323-9399. We'll kick off the classic traffic jam next with Deep Purple.
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The Susquehanna Valley's home of rock and roll, WZXR. The Williamsport Crosscutters kicked off their season here at Journey Bank Ballpark at historic Bowman Field on Tuesday. They were on last night again. They've had two losses to start the season. Get back out tonight against the West Virginia Black Bears, 6:35 first pitch. And they're going to have a post-game drone show. So if you're wondering what to do tonight, get out and cheer on your Williamsport Crosscutters. They could use the fan support tonight. Quiet Riot in Mental Health on the WZXR Classic Traffic Jam.

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0: 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Who's this? Where are you from?
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0: 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Who's this? Where are you from?
2: Sue Williams from Milton.
0: All right, we got Bill and Sue in the last round today. That means we're going to have one full day tomorrow of registration right here on the air. So if you haven't got in this week yet, we're going to give you another chance tomorrow to get in one last time for that grand prize drawing. We'll be out gathering up the boxes, so you may see a box. If you do see one, make sure to get a slip in. But we're gathering them all up and getting ready for the grand prize drawing here on Monday. Thanks and congrats to all of our 8 weekly winners. Seth Ulmer of Hughesville, one with Pocono Raceway, got it all started. Lisa Reichner of Middleburg, one with Jail Winners Jewelers in Muncie. George Merle, the winner with Ellery Now Hardware in Montoursville. Last week, we got Mark Kennedy of Williamsport, the winner with Cowden's Tactical and Training in Williamsport. You want to see the list of the winners? Find out the details on our grand prize drawing. 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
12: Looking at a high today of 87 in the Williamsport area. Not going to be that air you can wear, but we will get to that as we head into the weekend. Overnight tonight, 56 will be the overnight low, and then Friday, it's going to be a sunny and hot start to the weekend, high near 90. Humidity begins to creep up a little bit as we get into Friday evening. Saturday, still talking highs near 90. Will be the chance of some increasing clouds, and there could be some showers very late in the day, but it mainly looks like evening showers as a front approaches our region. Sunday, highs will be in the upper 80s. That front pushes through, brings temperatures down a little bit early next week, but they're still going to run above average.
0: We got a perfect afternoon in progress. 86 right now, sunny skies, low humidity. Foreigner, as promised, on the classic Traffic Jam.

The Susquehanna Valley's home of rock and roll, WZXR. Father's Day is on the 21st of June this year, and our annual Father's Day pool party will be back on at the Loyal Sock Pool. We'll have more details on that for you coming soon. Right now, the Cars.

0: Fly Like an Eagle, the Steve Miller Band. Another one of those strange rock endings. Sometime I should do a whole show with just the songs that end really weird. We've got a lot of them here at WZXR. 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They're having a chicken barbecue and bake sale this Saturday. Starts at 11. They're going to run it until it's sold out. Mifflinburg Church of Nazarene, a delicious chicken barbecue platter for $12. While helping to support the Mifflinburg football and local student athletes, a bake sale featuring homemade treats will also be going on. 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Meals are going to be available first come, first serve basis until they're sold out. Great food for a great cause. And don't forget about those sweet treats. Get out and help out the Mifflinburg Wildcats football program. I've been doing, if I go out this weekend for a chicken barbecue, I think that's number 4 on the season. I think I may set a personal record. One of my favorite meals. 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

0: CCR, Run Through the Jungle. WZXR, the Susquehanna Valley's home of rock and roll. We've got some high school commencement ceremonies tonight. Williamsport and Montoursville High Schools will be doing their commencement tonight at 7. I see that Williamsport asking folks not to bring balloons, umbrellas, or noisemakers into the stadium tonight. Tomorrow we've got three big ones getting out, Warrior Run, South Williamsport, and Loyal Sock Township High School. On Saturday morning at 9, Jersey Shore Area High School have their high school commencement. Muncie at 7 on Saturday, as well as Hughesville at 7. Central Mountain High School, the last on our list, on Tuesday, June 9th, 7 o'clock, commencement ceremony. What a time to be a high school senior. I'd go back and do it just like that. I would have no qualm going back doing high school again. How about you? A lot of folks say no. I'm a big yes on that. On the way, we've got Queen to close out the WZXR Classic Traffic Jam.
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0: Beast of Burden, the Rolling Stones, 99.3, 103.7 WZXR. Hey, tomorrow's Friday, right? Finally. We'll have your afternoon traffic reports tomorrow between 3 and 5 with Maverick, keeping you up to speed on slow-moving traffic. Any accidents you need to avoid, or road construction that can slow you down. 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They show up no matter what. Maverick in tomorrow between 3 and 5. On the way, we got to look at Valley weather, and then it's Guns N' Roses.
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5: Hi, Storm Tracker 16, Chief Meteorologist Kurt Aaron with your Central Pennsylvania forecast from WNEP-TV. Overnight tonight, 56 will be the overnight low, and then Friday, it's going to be a sunny and hot start to the weekend, high near 90. Humidity begins to creep up a little bit as we get into Friday evening. Saturday, still talking highs near 90. Will be the chance of some increasing clouds, and there could be some showers very late in the day, but it mainly looks like evening showers as a front approaches our region. Sunday, still looking hot. Highs will be in the upper 80s. That front pushes through, brings temperatures down a little bit early next week, but they're still going to run above average.
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They're going to be at Hershey Park Stadium on August 1st, and we're going to have a chance for you to win your way in to see Guns N' Roses, a Saturday night show as well. This is going to be a lot of fun. We gave out two pairs before you can even buy them. I'm ready. We got Public Enemy opening. That means Flava Flav is coming to town. Here's AC/DC.

0: Finger 11 Paralyzer, 99.3, 103.7 WZXR. Today is National Cheese Day. They say the average American eats 42 pounds of cheese a year. How about that? You know, at first I thought it was impossible, and then I started doing the math in my head. I'm like, geez, I guess I'm maybe even a little above average once again. Hey, we're going to get one more day of registration in with Power Up Your Backyard for the grand prize only. We're going to do that drawing on Monday right after Bob and Tom. And I say only, that's a $7,600 value. We've got the 8x12 storage shed with Frontier Dormer, a $5,000 value thanks to Black Creek Enterprises in Liberty, and Warhorse of Williamsport throwing in the E-Hawk 6 Youth Electric ATV, $2,600 value on that. We're going to get a winner at 10 o'clock on Monday morning. You've got one more day to get into that grand prize, get an extra slip in. If you've not gotten in this week, we'll go ahead and hit that sounder once an hour for you between Freddie and I tomorrow. So keep that in mind. Straight ahead, we've got Rush and the Doors.
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0: But Roadhouse Blues on the WZXR Classic Traffic Jam. Would you look at that? Our time together has quickly come to an end on a Thursday. I don't mind that so much. We get to Friday maybe just a little bit faster. And we get to Kelly E. a little quicker tonight. She's in with you till midnight tonight. Stick around for that. We've got your concert rundown coming up. We'll meet back up here tomorrow together at 2 o'clock. And look out, streets, here I come.
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0: Hi, I'm Mark Mack with a look at the WZXR Concert Rundown. 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Government Mule on Sunday, August 2nd. 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The Rocket Man Show and Elton John Tribute on Saturday, October 3rd. 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Coming to Lincoln Financial Field in Philly, AC/DC on September 29th. 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

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Well, good evening, Kelly, along with you on this Thursday, Friday Eve. Yeah, weekend just around the corner. Right now, it's Ozzy with No More Tears.

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0: Joe Walsh, Life's Been Good on 99.3 103.7 WZXR. Well, congratulations to everyone who registered for Power Up Your Backyard with us. And any slip that went in at any point in the contest will be in the grand prize drawing coming up Monday morning at 10 o'clock. So good luck if you're in there. Some of our winners, though, like Seth Ulmer of Hughesville with Pocono Raceway. You had George Merle from Ellery Now Hardware in Mentorsville. Angela Hill of Montgomery with Ken Berger, just to name a few. There's a list of them, a list of winners, and you can check out all those winners and all the details at WZXR.com. And we'll find out who wins that 8x12 storage share with Frontier Dormer. It's valued at $5,000 from Black Creek Enterprise. And also the Denago E-Hawk 6 Youth Electric ATV, $2,600 value from Warhorse of Williamsport. So we'll find out who wins those. That is our package, and it's going to be given away Monday morning at 10 o'clock. Again, those details, WZXR.com.
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5: The summer-like heat is in place as temperatures touch 90 in some parts of the Susquehanna Valley. Hey, it's meteorologist Jeremy Lewan with your Central Pennsylvania forecast from WNEP-TV. We were 5 to 10 degrees above average today, and it'll remain hot through Saturday. We're under a strong ridge of high pressure, keeping us sunny, dry, and hot. We'll be a touch warmer tomorrow and Saturday with highs almost everywhere around 90, around 85 for the mountains. Enjoy mostly sunny skies, but humidity will be on the rise. Make sure you stay hydrated if you spend part of your Friday outdoors. Saturday will be hot and humid with increasing risks for scattered showers and storms through the afternoon and especially the evening. Not everyone will see them, but there is a slight chance for some of those to turn severe. So remain weather aware Saturday evening. There could be some gusty winds and quick downpours. The showers and storms come along with the passage of a cold front, and temperatures drop back into the upper 70s and low 80s to start off next week. Aside from just a few lingering showers Sunday morning, it looks to be dry the majority of the upcoming week. I hope you have a great rest of your week.
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And she has your request cover with the All Request Lunch Hour, noon to 1. So let Freddie know what you want to hear. Right now, the Jay Giles

0: Alien and Farm, Smooth Criminal, of course, remaking that Michael Jackson hit. And speaking of Michael Jackson, his biopic is going to be streaming on streaming networks starting the 9th. So I was excited about that because I never made it to a theater to see it, so I'll get to watch it online as it's streaming soon. Cheeses. It's National Cheese Day. So what are the cheeses people prefer in a sandwich? Number 3 was American cheese. Coming in number 2 was Swiss. And number 1 was cheddar cheese. I don't mind American cheese as long as it's from the deli. I can't eat that packaged stuff. I hate it. But my favorite, definitely, Cooper. You got to put the Cooper cheese on the sandwich. So good.
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0: 99.3 WZXR. Will America turn in 250 years old this year on July 4th? Big deal. And we weren't going to let it go by without a big fireworks celebration. Come on. You know it's better than that, right? We're having those fireworks just at a different location, like Cumming County Fairgrounds in Hughesville. That's where it's going to be happening. Fireworks start at 9, but the gates are going to open there at 7 o'clock, so you can get all situated with your lawn chair, your blankets. But you can also enjoy some other things happening there in Hughesville, because they are having their 4th of July party, 4 until 10, and they're going to have food, live music, beverages, and all kinds of fun things happening there. Big thank you. We couldn't have done it without our sponsors. 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